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It's going to happen. They're going to go on tour, and you'll be able to see the K-pop Demon Hunter stars. However, that's all the info we have. What about the tour? Who knows? But it's coming. Maybe here? I don't know. It's Alaska's Best Mix, 103.1.

0: All right, if you win this trip to go see Harry Styles, you're off to New York City, okay? It's Alaska's Best Mix, 103.1. I am Patrick Shea, and it turns out New York City has the biggest percentage of single people, and they're going to stay that way. So I don't know what you're into. I don't know what your relationship status is, but, you know, if you're looking for a singles and mingles kind of place, New York City could be your thing. By the way, if you're worried about, you know, where we are, smack in the middle. Not very exciting. But again, try to win those Harry Styles tickets for New York coming up at 5.
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2: 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Inbound from the Circle K down through Ingress. Seems to be a lot of police activity. Gross and Law Group, time saver traffic.
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5 p.m. That is your last chance to try to get yourself in the running to win this amazing getaway to go see Harry Styles in New York City. If you miss it, don't worry. It's cool because next Thursday you have a chance to go see Ariana Grande in Chicago. And after that, Bruno Mars in Tampa. And after that, BTS in Baltimore. So much all brought to you by Continental Subaru. All the info at mix1031.com.

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8: 103.1. This forecast is brought to you by Bailey's Furniture. It looks like clouds around tonight, tomorrow. Cloudy still, maybe a couple of sprinkles here and there. Saturday looks gorgeous, lots of sunshine. Sunday, not bad, a couple of clouds here and there. And then Monday, maybe a little bit more rain. Right now, more of Alaska's best mix.

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0: I don't want to sound down on this because I'm not. And it's not a bad thing. I just am confused by it all. I don't know. It's Alaska's Best Mix, 103.1. I am Patrick Shea. They're making another new Batman movie. All right. I feel like there's a lot of Batman movies. I'm not even sure who Batman is anymore. I think it was the guy who was in the vampire movie. Anyway, they're going to also put Scarlett Johansson in it and Sebastian Stan, who are also in Marvel movies. And now I'm totally confused. There's other actors. There's other superheroes. There's other topics to make movies about. Does it have to be Batman? Or, I mean, maybe it's going to be good. I don't know. I'm sorry I'm down on it. If you love Batman, do you?
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2: Eastbound Tudor is very slow now. That's from C Street up through the Seward Highway. The northbound Seward Highway slow from 36 to Northern Lights. And avoid 5th Avenue if at all possible. Seems very backed up and a lot of police activity from Airport Heights almost back to Medford Street. Croson Law Group, time saver traffic.
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People got really upset that Olivia Rodrigo is wearing a tiny dress. It's Alaska's Best Mix 103.1. She's 23 years old. I mean, if you can't wear a tiny dress when you're 23 years old, when can you wear a tiny dress? Leave her alone.

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0: Time saver traffic.
2: Definitely watch your speed eastbound 36th Avenue. That's between Denali Street and the Seward Highway. And lots of police activity still downtown 5th Avenue from Carluck up through the Circle K. Also want to slow your roll as you approach Muldoon on the outbound Glen. Croson Law Group, time saver traffic.
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11: Clouds around tonight. It looks like tomorrow, for the most part, cloudy, but we might get a sprinkle kind of just here and there. Then it looks like Saturday, the best day of the weekend, lots of sunshine. Sunday, okay, a little bit more cloudy, maybe some rain on Monday. Now more of Alaska's best mix.

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Next Thursday, someone's going to win a trip to see Ariana Grande in Chicago. The Thursday after that, Bruno Mars in Tampa, Florida. So many trips. It's a flyaway in May brought to you by Continental Subaru Thursday. Now, if you want to learn all the info, you can get it right now at mix1031.com.

0: They're having a big-time halftime show for the FIFA World Cup, like Super Bowl style. It's Alaska's Best Mix, 103.1. I am Patrick Shea, and it's a huge halftime show. Madonna and Shakira and BTS, and it's very, very exciting. And I know a lot of people are excited about the World Cup, and I try really hard to get excited about the World Cup. Now, I take a lot of naps while it's on, and it's no disrespect against soccer or anything. It's just, you know, I'm prone to naps, I guess, and hopefully I'm awake for the halftime show.
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1: Someone's winning this today. A trip to go see Harry Styles in New York City. And I'm a little jealous, I'll be honest. It's Alaska's Best Mix 103.1 with the price of airfare. It'd be nice to get away, wouldn't it? Anyway, if it's you, congratulations. And can I come with you?

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4: Some clouds around tonight. Tomorrow, still cloudy. Maybe a little sprinkle here and there. And then Saturday looks gorgeous. Lots of sunshine. Best day of the weekend. Clouds come back a little bit on Sunday. And then maybe a little bit more rain on Monday. Now, more of Alaska's best mix.
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0: XYZ with their Zachary almost to Friday, and I feel like I just got a little win heading into the weekend.
1: Really?
2: Wind?
1: Why?
0: Audrey complimented the sweatshirt that I'm wearing.
2: Okay. I really like it.
0: It's shout out to the Astronomers. They're friends of ours, musicians. And I have a sweatshirt that I bought at their recent concert when they were in town, right? But it was forest green.
1: Okay.
0: And as you could tell, what I'm wearing right now is very...
2: That is not...
0: It's bleach. This is called Eric accidentally sprayed himself with a scrubbing bubbles bleach spray.
1: No, what?
0: So I sprayed just a little bit. It got on it and it like, it stained immediately the arm.
2: And you were like,
0: arm.
2: Yo, this
0: so,
2: is sick.
0: No, I was like, yo, I need to save this. Uh-huh. It looks ridiculous just to have one. So let's just go nuts.
1: Wow.
0: So I just decided to stress the whole thing, and this is the most crafty thing I've ever done.
2: I really
0: clothes.
2: Like it.
1: I am impressed.
2: I think it looks really nice.
1: Had you said earlier that I made this, I'd have been like, get out.
0: Yeah.
1: There's no way.
2: Yeah,
1: see,
2: it looks so-
0: I think we're close to XYZ merch now. I got ideas.
1: Okay.
0: XYZ Super with Eric Zachary. 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

0: 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Apparently, Swapped is a show?
1: Yeah, no, okay.
0: So it says Swapped is setting records on Netflix, yes. And I don't know what Swapped is.
1: Well, okay, I'm about to tell you.
0: All right, Audrey.
1: Okay, Swapped is this new animated film. It stars Michael B. Jordan, Juno Temple, and Tracy Morgan, right?
2: Okay, yes.
1: Okay, so over a 7-day period, between May 4th and 10th, it hit 38.7 million views. And so this is bigger than K-Pop Demon Hunter's first week.
0: Oh, wow.
1: Well, their biggest week was 30.1 million.
0: I spent like an hour on Netflix last night looking for stuff. Sorry to interrupt your report.
1: No.
0: I spent like an hour looking for stuff. I don't think this popped up once.
1: Well, I don't think you would watch this. This is a children's film.
0: Yeah. Oh, wait. No, I did see this. The cartoon.
1: Yes. Okay. Yes. So, but the funny thing is that it's getting awful, awful reviews.
3: Oh, it's really bad, but everybody watched it.
1: So, I think it got like 67% on Rotten Tomatoes or something like
0: that.
1: And then, okay, but compared to K-Pop Demon Hunters, which is like 90%.
0: Right.
1: And then...
0: Yeah.
1: What?
0: I'm gonna say something to get me in trouble. But like, was K-pop Demon Hunters that good, or do they have such a fierce fan base that it's impossible to get a bad rating?
3: Well, it sounds like this also has a fierce fan base.
0: K-pop in it. If a K-pop member was in this, you're telling me this wouldn't have 100% on Rotten Tomatoes?
3: Okay, I mean,
0: do you see my point?
3: I do. I get it.
1: I just like I think my confusion is that all of a sudden it's just like. And it's here.
3: Right.
1: You know what I mean? Yeah. It's here with a bang, and nobody knew it was here. I didn't know it was here. Maybe, like, the parents knew.
0: Juno Temple is in this?
1: Yes.
0: Tracy Morgan?
1: Yes.
0: Cedric the Entertainer
3: is freaking out about this, learning it in real time.
1: Yes, which is crazy. So I just think it's, I don't know, I just wanted to share because I've been seeing TikTok clips of it.
3: Sure, yeah.
1: And so it's kind of like in my world now.
3: Yeah.
1: And I was wondering if you guys had heard of it.
3: I saw one Michael B. Jordan like ad where he's like, hey, I'm making this new film Swap where I'm a squirrel and I swap with a bird, I think. I don't know.
1: Right.
0: A small woodland creature and a majestic bird, two natural sworn enemies of the valley, magically trade places and set off an adventure of a lifetime. So it's Freaky Friday with animals.
3: Yes.
1: Well, kind of. But there's like all these. The clips are hilarious.
0: I'm out.
3: Okay.
0: I'm out. And for that reason, I'm out. It's XYZ with Eric Zachary. Your XYZ ENT Entertainment Report, all brought to you by Eggland's Best.
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0: You deserve a break, you know, to get away from it all.
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0: Say it.
1: Jamaica.
0: Yeah, Audrey. Yeah. Jamaica. It's beaches, it's mountains, lively, yet laid back. 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
1: XYZ with Eric Zachary. It's Thursday, our first Thursday throwback from the new studios.
2: All right.
3: Yeah.
1: Which, like, we're still in temporary, like, setup mode. So, like, Jordan's kind of behind me right now.
2: I am.
3: Yeah.
2: Looking over your shoulder.
1: Yeah. Audrey's across the room right now.
3: I feel like I'm enjoying my little spot here. I'm standing up.
1: She's pretending she's DJing right now.
3: Uh-huh. Well, I feel like I'd be good at it.
2: Well, you kind of are DJing.
3: Oh, my God,
2: throwback.
3: I am.
2: Yeah, you pick
3: the songs. I literally am. Yeah. This is
1: I love that you have headphones on, and instead you still like did the thing that every girl does when they want to pretend to like
2: DJ. Put the ear up against
1: DJ that Wicca Wicca thing.
2: Yeah,
3: Eric, listen.
1: XYZ throwback: three songs that all came out in the same year. We just got to figure out what year that was. It's coming up next, only on Alaska's Best Mix 103.1.

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1: XYZ Throwback, it's all brought to you by Progressive Insurance. It's exactly that. Three throwback songs, we just got to figure out what year they came out.
2: Harder Than It Sounds.
1: All of them came out in the same year. Audrey selected the songs, Jordan and I going head to head. Let's just jump right into it. XYZ Throwback, song number one.
2: Oh, Phoenix?
3: Yeah.
2: Now, Litsomania.
3: How do you feel?
4: What is it? I feel awful. Man. What is this?
2: This is Litsomania by Phoenix. It's a great song. It's a throwback. I've got a general idea.
3: I didn't realize that it came out this year, which is why I threw it in there, because I was like, I would never know that.
2: I need a second song, but I'm honing in.
3: Okay.
1: I have no idea. Song number two.
5: 1, 2, 3,
1: Pitbull.
2: Okay.
6: I know you want me, help me. I know I want you, want you.
1: 2008, lock it in.
2: Ooh.
3: Okay, confident. Okay. Very confident.
2: I like that.
1: 2008,
2: I like
1: lock that. It in.
3: Okay, right. Jordan, do you want to lock anything in yet?
2: No, I'm gonna just listen to the third song.
3: Okay.
2: Yeah, let's
3: Are you ready to hear it?
2: Yes.
3: Okay.
2: Don't be
3: a baby,
4: I have no idea this is.
6: Run up and put your
2: I do know.
4: This one, Katy Perry, was still good.
3: Yeah. No, this is... Yeah, I was like, I gotta throw some old Katy in there, because she's been stressed me out recently. Yeah.
2: All right, so. I'm gonna go 09, locking it in.
1: It's definitely 08.
2: Okay.
1: What year did these three songs come out?
3: 2009!
2: Let's go, baby!
1: That's upsetting.
2: Yes.
3: Yep. Yay!
2: Litsomania set it off for me, and then when you played Katy Perry, I was like, I'm dialed in.
1: I was pretty... Are you sure?
2: Yeah.
3: This was a good year for music, you guys. Yeah. I did not realize how many bops were in 2009.
2: Yeah.
3: Quite a few.
2: Yep.
3: So...
2: I was
3: congratulations.
2: He's trying to fact check you.
1: Pitbull, I Know You Want Me came out in February of 2009.
2: So you're still wrong. Oof. And Jordy's
3: okay.
2: still the winner.
3: To be fair, I did pick a lot from like January, February.
2: Oh, okay. So. Got it.
3: But,
2: early in the month or early in the year.
3: 2009.
2: Okay. Yep. Let's get it. That's right.
1: Wait, no, hang on. Waking Up in Vegas came out in 2008 on Katy Perry.
3: I Googled it.
1: It was featured on her 2008 album, One of the Boys. It was later re-released as a single in 2009.
3: Well, you locked it in before I even played that song.
1: I locked it in when I heard Katy Perry.
2: No, you didn't. No. You locked it in two songs in. You still lose.
1: Right. 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
1: Yeah, Audrey. 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

0: I saw this on social media, and it really kind of threw me through a loop, because on one hand, I love being clean. Sure. I love showers. I'm the guy that has at least 2 showers a day, and everyone's like, oh my God, I can't believe that's so
1: weird.
0: That's
1: sad that it's a lost art.
0: Yeah, thank you. But like, people are like, yeah, that's absurd. So there's this thing I popped up on social media. It's like, how long could you go without showering if for every day you didn't shower, you got $100,000?
1: Oh, yeah.
0: And this is a conundrum to me because I love showering. There's not a lot of things I would give up for.
1: Ooh, okay.
0: But I'm also poor.
1: Eric Zachary presents for cleaner money.
0: How long could you go without showering if you got $100,000 a day each day you don't shower? Realistically. And I don't want, I'm not going to say
1: 8 years.
0: I'm not going to accept the person that's like till forever. I'm like, that's just not going to happen because it will be detrimental to your health at some point.
1: Yeah. Yeah.
0: All right. How long could you realistically go for? We're going to find out who's gross here on the show next. 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
1: If you received $100,000 every single day that you don't shower in a row, how long could you go for? I find this painful to think about because okay. I'd love the money.
2: Yeah.
1: But I also like it would be such a hard moment that my mind would break. So I'd be like, I'm giving up
2: so much.
1: I'm giving up so much money, but I need to shower.
2: Yeah, yeah.
1: Like, I don't. Realistic, I'll go first because I know I'm going to be like the first one to bow out here. I could probably make it if I'm really in piggy mode.
2: Yeah.
1: I could get 500K. I could go five. 5 days before I think I would mentally break down without showering.
2: Yeah.
3: Okay.
1: Yeah. Okay. I'm going to let Audrey go last because I already feel like she's going to
2: Oh, okay. I was going to let Audrey go
1: Jordan,
2: next.
1: How long could you go?
2: I'm going a month.
1: 30 days?
2: Yeah. 30, 31 days. Oh, yeah. Because I compare it to dry January.
3: Right.
2: You know
3: right.
2: what I'm saying? Like, once I get 2 weeks, I'm halfway there. We just keep going. We don't go out. You know, I'm not
3: sure.
2: This is the thing. I cannot be dirty and proud.
1: Okay, so
2: you know,
3: okay.
1: I'm going to let Audrey answer, but I'm going to throw a wrench in that. Okay, so you're saying a month. Audrey?
3: I think that I could go for a very long time.
2: I believe you.
3: I feel like I could go, well, especially if I'm making $100,000. Wait, do I get the $100,000 every day?
2: Ooh, good question.
1: I think you get it as a lump sum when you're done.
2: Okay, let's set that parameter.
3: Okay, that does change things.
1: Because I don't think it's fair to say like you just stop living your life. Like I'm saying with 5 days, I would still be working and going out and doing stuff.
2: Oh, sure. Okay.
1: Like you can't just like change your lifestyle.
2: Well, bare minimum, I'm coming to work.
1: $100,000 per day that you don't shower.
2: No, I'm not coming to work because I'm getting $100,000 a day.
3: To work.
1: You don't get any money until the end.
2: Yeah, so a month and then I don't have to work.
3: Yeah, I'm taking all my savings. Yeah, I'm getting an Airbnb for as long as I can get one and I'm riding it out until the end.
2: If this were a real thing, this would be the end of me at this show because I would just lock in, stay at home for a month, and then I would get my money.
1: Knowing your fiance, I don't see Sam being okay with you not showering for 30 days.
2: Oh, if she's like, we're getting that money at the end of the month?
1: 30 days?
3: Yeah.
1: I think she'd move out for the month.
2: Then she does what she has to do, you know? Like, it's not on her, it's on me, so.
1: Yeah, I'm going to be realistic here and say 5 days before I lose my mind for not bathing.
2: Yeah.
3: I think realistically, I could probably do, like, 2 months.
1: I am so hypersensitive to smells. Not only other people's body odor, but like also my own.
3: I'm just not very stinky.
1: Good
2: for you.
1: You say that until you get 3 days into this, 4 days into this.
2: You know what? I will say, I don't want to make it like a gender thing, but like now having like been living with a fiance for a while, like I just smell generally more than she does.
1: Well, I think in most cases, guys sweat.
2: We just are naturally a little more stinky.
1: Yeah, I mean, we're lifting heavy stuff and throwing rocks.
2: What's on Eric's agenda today? Well, from 3 to 4:30, I gotta lift
1: rocks.
3: Yeah, I'm filing my nails and combing my hair.
1: X Y Z with Eric Zachary. 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Going for all the gender norms here. How long could you go without showering if you got $100,000 a day? You deserve a break, you know, to get away from it all.
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1: Say it.
3: Jamaica.
1: Yeah, Audrey. 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

0: XYZ with Eric Zachary. If you go ziplining in Jamaica like Jordan and I did, listen to the instructions, because they say lift up your legs. Jordan didn't lift his high enough, and he went darting into one of the stations.
1: Like, you lift up
0: full
1: weight.
0: Yeah. Speed. Like, so you're going, and you're supposed to lift your leg as if you're, like, sitting flat on the floor.
1: Oh.
0: But if your legs aren't hiked up high enough, like, knees to chest, basically, it helps you slow down. If you don't do that, you're going in at a hyper speed.
2: I stopped myself with my legs, and they were like, that can definitely damage your knees, your legs, everything.
1: Oh, I see.
2: I just like to be in control.
0: He came
2: like,
0: in hot.
1: You're living life in fast lane. Yeah. That's
0: exactly.
1: Okay.
0: Yeah. I don't know. Anyway, the point is, don't do that.
2: Yeah, definitely don't
0: do
2: it.
0: When you win this trip to Jamaica, xyzcontest.com, your chance to win right now.
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0: More About Nothing is coming up on the way. The time that two Yankees pitchers swapped wives
1: and lives. Yeah, yep. This was in the 70s when, you know, love was everywhere.
0: A TLC show?
1: Like, this is
2: well,
1: real.
2: I was going to say.
0: My
2: I was
0: borrowed
2: like, this
0: wife?
1: For... Yeah, yeah, this
2: oh,
1: really happened.
2: God.
0: I feel like it's an actual show on TLC or some
1: oh, Wife Swap.
2: Yeah, yeah, yeah, well, there's Wife Swap, yeah. But, you know.
0: Oh, yeah, because I was so wrong with my time. Okay. More About Nothing is coming up next. We're hearing about a time that's actually happened with two Yankees MLB players.
1: Yes.
0: But before that, a little bonus fact.
1: The patent for the fire hydrant was lost in a fire.
0: That's convenient. That's
1: yeah, tough. Yeah. Now, the fire was at, like, a U.S. patent office, so there were way more patents that got lost. It wasn't, like, just the fire hydrant patent.
0: They also had backups, right?
1: Yeah, like, they. I mean, yeah.
0: This is just the irony of
1: it. Yeah, the irony of it all is that, yeah, it got lost in a fire.
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1: 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Apparently, MLB players get down with it, or they used to at least.
2: Yes.
1: Two Yankees pitchers.
2: Yes.
3: I love that they're both pitchers, not just players. Two pitchers
2: swapped wives.
3: And lives.
2: Yes, they did. So we're taking it back to the early 70s, 1972. Yankees pitchers Mike Ketchich and Fritz Peterson decided.
4: Mike Ketchich?
2: Yeah, that's
4: like Ketchich.
2: Yeah, he was catching. They were pitching. Anyway.
3: I'm sorry. I'm stuck on Fritz.
2: Yeah. His first name was Fritz.
3: That's when you met a Fritz in person.
2: You know
4: Wait,
2: Fritz.
4: No. We Hi, Fritz. Know a Fritz.
2: His name is Fitz.
3: His name is Fitz.
4: Oh,
2: yeah. Okay.
4: Yeah.
2: Anyway,
3: the
2: we're off track.
3: The R makes it more cartoonish.
2: Yeah. So Fritz. The two of these guys now, they had been friends because they're teammates. They're both pitchers. Their wives know each other. They decide that, hey, you know what? One of them's like, I don't like my wife anymore. I
4: what?
2: Love your wife.
4: No.
2: And the other family is like, you know what?
4: Same.
2: We're down. We're down for this. So the two not only swap wives, they swap houses. They swap dogs. They try to do like a whole thing. So much so that in the 1973 season, they set up a separate press conference outside of baseball to let the news and the world know that, hey, we are guys who love, and we are swapping everything about ourselves.
3: They didn't have to do this. I'm looking at the picture right now. Jordan has it pulled up. The two wives look very similar.
2: Yes.
3: Just one has long hair and one has short hair.
2: Yeah.
3: Like, a haircut could have fixed this. You didn't have to trade her in for a different model.
2: So the funny thing about this is Mike Ketchich and Peterson's wife, they fall out immediately. Like, they don't last at all.
4: Yeah.
2: And he was the one that started the whole thing.
3: Hey, I want to go back.
2: But the other two are still together.
4: Ooh. What?
2: And this was in 73. So
4: Wait,
2: we
4: that's
2: are decades
4: crazy.
2: Out. Yeah, so he lost it
4: that's
2: all.
4: Crazy.
3: Two Yankee pitchers switched wives.
2: Yes.
3: And one of them worked out.
2: And one immediately did.
3: By the way, are still together.
2: Yes, are still
3: together.
2: There
3: is a small chance they could be hearing this right now. The other ones were like, oh.
2: Yep, nope.
4: Well, glad you guys are still in love.
3: Washed up in like West Palm Beach or something.
2: Yep.
3: In my head, that's where like Yankees players
2: right,
3: go when
2: right, yeah.
3: they don't
2: right.
3: got any money left.
2: Set out the pasture.
3: XYZ with Eric Zachary. 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
4: Jamaica.
3: Yeah, Audrey. 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
1: XYZ with Eric Zachary, dumb of the day, all brought to you by O'Reilly Auto Parts, your professional parts people. Jordan, I know you're hopping out your seat ready to nominate someone for dumb of the day today.
2: Two women slap each other on a carnival cruise back to Mobile, Alabama,
3: Yo.
2: And they're now facing federal charges.
3: I have been on carnival cruise TikTok recently.
2: Yeah?
3: And this sounds very, very...
2: Very Carnival Cruise?
3: Very Carnival
0: Cruise. Is Carnival Cruise just Spirit Airlines? Like
2: of the sea?
0: I think they're just connected.
2: I think cruises in general are kind of...
0: Yeah, yes. But there's definitely lines that are known for being, like,
2: a little more luxury.
3: Have you guys seen the videos of Carnival Cruises passing other cruise ships?
2: No.
4: Oh,
0: I'm not on Carnival TikTok.
2: Yeah, I don't know anything.
3: Well, the people
2: this.
3: In the Carnival Cruise, it's like... Yeah. And then they're passing like regular cruise ships,
2: they're
3: waving.
2: It's like the Jersey Shore of cruise ships.
0: Yes. I want to be very clear. Like, no part of a cruise really intrigues me. I grew up in an airline family. Uh-huh. I don't need to be stuck on a boat that long.
2: Right, yeah. Right.
0: Not my thing. I get it. Some other people's things. That said, like. If I did do a cruise, I don't want to do like a Disney Sea.
3: Well, exactly.
0: I want a party, but I don't know that I want a party and not be able to escape what could be like the most chaotic.
2: Right.
0: I'm trying to think of adjectives I could use on the air. I just feel like a Norwegian or like a Virgin is the way to go. Like,
2: sure.
0: If it has an open bar, it's going to be fun. You don't need too much fun.
2: Right. Sure. Right. Well, these two women weren't having any fun at all. The crazy thing is, it doesn't seem like any alcohol was involved. One woman was standing in the wrong line at the cruises, like concierge or whatever.
3: Uh-huh.
2: And this other woman told her and her husband that they were in the wrong line.
3: Uh-huh.
2: That upset woman number one.
3: Oh, it bout?
2: Yeah.
3: That's crazy.
2: And then they started slapping each other. So now they once it got back to Mobile, Alabama, they had to... You know, go to a court hearing, and they're both facing charges. Wow. So yeah, federal citations.
0: I love it. Good.
2: Yep.
0: Put up on the do not fly. I think cruise ships should be connected to airplanes.
2: Right.
0: We just need to keep bus culture where bus culture belongs.
2: I feel that.
0: If you act up play this back, if I ever end up in a situation where I should not be on a do not fly list, I'm just saying, like, there is a certain standard and. It is a privilege, not a right, to be able to use an airplane or a boat.
2: Right.
0: I don't believe that that's something for everyone.
2: Speak on it, Eric.
0: Just saying.
2: Okay. Preach.
3: Oh.
2: Walk. Tabernacle.
0: You deserve a break, you know, to get away from it all.
1: And XYZ is giving you the chance to win.
3: Imagine jetting off to Jamaica.
0: Say it.
3: Jamaica.
0: Yeah, Audrey. Yeah. Jamaica. It's beaches, it's mountains, lively, yet laid back. It's luxurious and adventurous, and it's a vibe. It's a vacation.
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0: 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Netflix has a new movie, animated film, Swapped, which Michael B. Jordan is in. I realized I came across this last night when I was looking for things to watch. And I was like, sure. I didn't know Michael B. Jordan did a cartoon. I didn't look at the year.
1: Right.
0: I just assumed this

0: was before he popped off.
1: It was like a while ago.
2: Yeah, I didn't think that he's. I thought after you do like, I don't know,
3: Black Panther and Sinners.
2: Yeah, you don't need to go animate it.
3: Right, right.
1: Well, so it turns out it's kind of a big deal. So
2: is it?
1: Yeah, because in the first week, it hit 38.7 million views. And K-pop Demon Hunters, which is like the biggest thing on Netflix, only had 30.1 million in their biggest week.
2: But I feel like Netflix can really adjust these numbers as they see fit. Like they just push this to anyone who has a kids account and then naturally it's going to get a view.
3: I got to imagine that's what they also did with K-pop Demon
2: Hunters.
3: Yeah,
2: but I mean,
3: though,
2: as they grow and learn. So it's like, it would be weird if this one got less than the previous one.
3: Right, right.
2: They're just
3: right.
2: getting better at targeting kids.
1: Right. Well, apparently it's also
3: weird
1: bad.
3: To say.
2: Okay. I heard it the minute I said it. Yeah.
1: All right. Well.
2: Anyway, swapped Michael B. Jordan. Cedric the Entertainer's in this.
3: Tracy Morgan.
2: Trino Temple. Yeah, it's on Netflix. It has a pretty iffy score, but I guess kids like it.
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0: 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Key changes in songs are a defining moment of when the party is hitting the next level.
1: You know, they really haven't been happening as time has gone on. It was like an 80s, 90s thing.
0: We don't have as many talented singers nowadays.
1: Ooh, speak on it.
0: Just saying. Like, you want to talk about pop stars.
1: Right.
0: I feel like a lot of them, maybe except Zara Larsson.
1: I'm glad you brought her up. I was just about to say, Zara, if you can hear this, that next song, throw a key change in there.
0: Yeah, but like, there's just a lot of people that like don't know music theory, and
1: sure.
0: That's fine.
1: Yeah.
0: But like, key changes for that next level vocal performer. Like,
1: that's
0: Beyonce
1: is doing key changes.
0: Love on top.
1: Woo.
0: You put my love on top.
2: Woo.
0: Oh, yeah. It goes up and up and up and up.
1: Yep.
0: So I want to go over our favorite, in our head, most goated legendary key changes of songs.
1: Okay.
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1: XYZ with Eric Zachary, best key changes of modern music. And when I say key change, like the moment in the song when they switch keys and it takes the energy to the next level.
2: I gotta imagine Man in the Mirror, Michael Jackson is up there.
1: That's a classic.
2: That's, you know.
1: I'm talking more modern, or a little more modern at least. So I proposed this to Audrey and Jordan this morning, and I said, hey, find your favorite key change. When I say key change in music, what comes to mind?
2: Travis Scott, Sicko Mode.
1: Okay.
2: I'm kidding. Totally a joke. No. It's a key change, though.
1: Yeah. Audrey, what's yours?
3: Mine is this part in Penny Lane. It's really cute.
1: Modern
3: Penny
1: music.
3: Lane. Oh, well, I didn't know it was supposed to be modern. I don't listen to modern music.
1: It's fine. I'll take it.
3: It's pretty late in the clip that I pulled.
1: Okay.
3: Wait
1: for the key change. Okay, there it is.
3: Isn't that nice?
1: All right.
3: Yes. With a piccolo?
1: With a piccolo. All right.
4: Okay.
1: I like that the youngest person on the show picked the oldest song.
2: Well,
1: yeah. I'll accept it, though.
4: Why not? Why not?
1: I'm not a Beatles fan. I know that's controversial.
2: Yeah.
1: But my mom was a Beach Boys fan.
3: I get it. Okay. I'm not the hugest Beatles fan. I just really love that song.
1: All right, I'll take it. That's a good answer. Jordan, what was yours?
2: Mariah Carey, Always Be My Baby. Gotta go with my girl. Key change.
1: She does key changes a lot, though.
2: This one, Hero. I mean, that's one of those classic singers you were talking about, Eric.
1: But yeah, I mean, I'm a Mariah hater. I will say, like, I'm not taking away her vocal ability. Like,
2: right.
1: Obviously, she's a very, very good singer.
2: Yeah.
1: So, yeah. I just find her annoying as a human.
2: Okay, stop that. What is yours, Eric?
1: Mine is T-Pain, Best Love Song.
2: Oh, yeah.
1: Uh-huh. Yeah, come on, right here. You know this, Audrey?
3: Yes, of course.
1: Right here.
2: Classic.
1: This used to go so hard on the bus.
2: Yeah.
1: Chris Brown's on this,
3: what?
1: Too.
3: Like, yes.
2: Like, your high school football team just won that big game.
1: Yeah.
2: You confessed your
1: that,
2: love.
1: That next level. For your,
2: yeah, you
3: when
2: know.
3: When did this come out?
1: Probably 2008.
2: Yeah, like 7.
3: Yeah, okay. Yes, I do know this
1: song.
3: High
1: school. Yeah.
2: Yeah.
1: All right. What's your favorite key change in modern music? XYZ content on Instagram. Let us know. You deserve a break, you know, to get away from it all.
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1: Say it.
3: Jamaica.
1: Yeah, Audrey. Yeah. Jamaica. It's beaches, it's mountains, lively, yet laid back. 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

0: XYZ with their Zachary almost to Friday, and I feel like I just got a little win heading into the weekend.
1: Really?
2: Win?
1: Why?
0: Audrey complimented the sweatshirt that I'm wearing.
2: Okay. I really like it.
0: It's shout out to the astronomers, they're friends of ours, musicians, and I have a sweatshirt that I bought at their recent concert when they were in town, right? But it was only, it was forest green.
1: Okay.
2: Okay.
0: And as you could tell, what I'm wearing right now is very...
2: That is not...
0: It's bleach. This is called Eric accidentally sprayed himself with a scrubbing bubbles bleach spray.
1: No, what?
0: So I sprayed just a little bit. It got on it and it like, it's stained immediately.
2: And you were like, yo, this is sick.
0: No, I was like, yo, I need to save this. It looks ridiculous just to have one. So let's just go nuts.
1: Wow.
0: So I just decided to stress the whole thing, and this is the most crafty thing I've ever done.
2: I really like it.
1: I am impressed.
2: I think it looks really nice.
1: Had you said earlier that I made this, I'd have been like, get out.
0: Yeah.
1: There's no way.
2: Yeah, see, it looks
0: so- I think we're close to XYZ merch now. I got ideas.
1: Okay.
2: Love.
0: Yeah. XYZ Super with Eric impressed. Zachary. Hey, one of your last 2 days to go win this Jamaica trip, XYZcontest.com. 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

0: 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Apparently, Swapped is a show?
1: Yeah, no, okay.
0: So it says Swapped is setting records on Netflix, yes. And I don't know what Swapped is.
1: Well, okay, I'm about to tell you.
0: All right, Audrey.
1: Okay, Swapped is this new animated film. It stars Michael B. Jordan, Juno Temple, and Tracy Morgan, right?
2: Okay, yes.
1: Okay, so over a 7-day period before between May 4th and 10th, it hit 38.7 million views. And so this is bigger than K-pop Demon Hunter's first week.
0: Wow.
1: Well, their biggest week was 30.1 million.
0: I spent like an hour on Netflix last night looking for stuff. Sorry to interrupt your report.
1: No.
0: I spent like an hour looking for stuff. I don't think this popped up once.
1: Well, I don't think you would watch this. This is a children's film.
0: Yeah. Oh, wait. No, I did see this. The cartoon.
1: Yes. Okay. So, but the funny thing is that it's getting awful, awful reviews.
3: Oh, it's really bad, but everybody watched it.
1: So, I think it got like 67% on Rotten Tomatoes or something like
0: that.
1: And then, okay, but compared to K-pop Demon Hunters, which is like 90%.
0: Right.
1: And then...
0: Yeah.
1: What?
0: I'm gonna say something that's gonna get me in trouble. But like, was K-pop Demon Hunters that good, or do they have such a fierce fan base that it's impossible to get a bad rating?
3: Well, it sounds like this also has a fierce fan base.
0: K-pop in it. If a K-pop member was in this, you're telling me this wouldn't have 100% on Rotten Tomatoes?
3: Okay, I mean,
0: do you see my point?
3: I do. I get it.
1: I just like I think my confusion is that all of a sudden it's just like. And it's here.
3: Right.
1: You know what I mean? Yeah. It's here with a bang, and nobody knew it was here. I didn't know it was here. Maybe, like, the parents knew.
0: Juno Temple is in this?
1: Yes.
0: Tracy Morgan?
1: Yes.
0: Cedric the Entertainer?
3: Yes. Freaking out about this, learning it in real time.
1: Yes.
3: This
1: is crazy. Which is crazy. So I just think it's, I don't know, I just wanted to share because I've been seeing TikTok clips of it.
3: Sure, yeah.
1: And so it's kind of, like, in my world now.
3: Yeah.
1: And I was wondering if you guys had heard of it.
3: I saw one Michael B. Jordan, like, ad where he's, like, hey, I'm making this new film Swap where I'm a squirrel and I swap with a bird, I think. I don't know.
0: Hang on. A small woodland creature and a majestic bird, two natural sworn enemies of the valley, magically trade places and set off an adventure of a lifetime. So it's Freaky Friday with animals.
3: Yes.
1: Well, yeah. Kind of. But there's like all these. It's the clips are hilarious.
0: I'm out.
3: Okay.
0: I'm out. And for that reason, I'm out. It's XYZ with Eric Zachary. Your XYZ ENT Entertainment Report, all brought to you by Eggland's Best.
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0: You deserve a break, you know, to get away from it all.
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0: Say it.
1: Jamaica.
0: Yeah, Audrey. Yeah. Jamaica. It's beaches, it's mountains, lively, yet laid back. 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

0: wanna dive. I saw this on social media, and it really kind of threw me through a loop, because on one hand, I love being clean. Sure. I love showers. I'm the guy that has at least 2 showers a day, and everyone's like, oh my God, I can't believe that's so
1: weird.
0: That's
1: sad that it's a lost art.
0: Thank you. But like, people are like, yeah, that's absurd. So there's this thing I popped up on social media. It's like, how long could you go without showering if for every day you didn't shower, you got $100,000?
1: Oh, yeah.
0: And this is a conundrum to me because I love showering. There's not a lot of things I would give up for.
1: Ooh, okay.
0: But I'm also poor.
1: Eric Zachary presents for cleaner money.
0: Yeah. how long could you go without showering if you got $100,000 a day each day you don't shower? Realistically. And I don't want, I'm not going to say
1: 8 years.
0: I'm not going to accept the person. It's like till forever. I'm like, that's just not going to happen because it will be detrimental to your health at some point.
1: Yeah.
0: All right. How long could you realistically go for? We're going to find out who's gross here on the show next. Streaming live at mix1031.com.

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1: If you received $100,000 every single day that you don't shower in a row, how long could you go for? I find this painful to think about because I love the money.
2: Yeah.
1: But I also, like, it would be such a hard moment that my mind would break. So I'd be like, I'm giving up
2: so much.
1: I'm giving up so much money, but I need to shower.
2: Yeah, yeah.
1: Like, I don't... Realistic, I'll go first because I know I'm going to be, like, the first one to bow out here. I could probably make it if I'm really in piggy mode.
2: Yeah.
1: I could get 500K. I could go five. 5 days before I think I would mentally break down without showering.
2: Yeah.
3: Okay.
1: Yeah. Okay. I'm gonna let Audrey go last because I already feel like she's gonna.
2: Oh, okay. I was gonna let Audrey go.
1: Jordan,
2: next.
1: How long could you go?
2: I'm going a month.
1: 30 days?
2: Yeah. 31 days. Oh yeah. Because I compare it to dry January.
3: Right.
2: You know
3: right.
2: what I'm saying? Like once I get 2 weeks, I'm halfway there. We just keep going. We don't go out. You know, I'm not
3: sure.
2: This is the thing. I cannot be dirty and proud.
1: Okay, so
2: you know,
3: okay.
1: I'm going to let Audrey answer, but I'm going to throw a wrench in that. Okay, so you're saying a month. Audrey?
3: I think that I could go for a very long time.
2: I believe you.
3: I feel like I could go, well, especially if I'm making $100,000. Wait, do I get the $100,000 every day?
2: Ooh, good question.
1: I think you get it as a lump sum when you're done.
2: Okay, let's set that parameter.
3: Okay, that does change things.
1: Because I don't think it's fair to say like you just stop living your life. Like I'm saying with 5 days, I would still be working and going out and doing stuff.
2: Oh, okay.
1: Like you can't just like change your lifestyle.
2: Well, bare minimum, I'm coming to work.
1: $100,000 per day that you don't shower.
2: No, I'm not coming to work because I'm getting $100,000 a day.
1: You don't get any of the money until the end.
2: Yeah, so a month and then I don't have to work.
3: Yeah, I'm taking all my savings. Yeah, I'm getting an Airbnb for as long as I can get one and I'm riding it out until the end.
2: If this were a real thing, this would be the end of me at this show because I would just lock in, stay at home for a month, and then I would get my money.
1: Knowing your fiance, I don't see Sam being okay with you not showering for 30 days.
2: Oh, if she's like, we're getting that money at the end of the month?
1: 30 days?
3: Yeah.
1: I think she'd move out for the month.
2: Then she does what she has to do, you know? Like, it's not on her, it's on me, so.
1: Yeah, I'm going to be realistic here and say 5 days before I lose my mind for not bathing.
2: Yeah.
3: I think realistically, I could probably do like 2 months.
1: I am so hypersensitive to smells. Not only other people's body odor, but like also my own.
3: I'm just not very stinky.
1: Good
2: for you.
1: You say that until you get 3 days into this, 4 days into this.
2: You know what? I will say, I don't want to make it like a gender thing, but like now having like been living with a fiance for a while, like I just smell generally more than she does.
1: Well, I think in most cases, guys sweat.
2: We just are naturally a little more stinky.
1: Yeah, I mean, we're lifting heavy stuff and throwing rocks.
2: What's on Eric's agenda today? Well, from 3 to 4:30, I gotta lift
1: rocks.
3: Yeah, I'm filing my nails and combing my hair.
1: XYZ with Eric Zachary. Don't forget your American Girl doll hairbrush too. Going for all the gender norms here. How long could you go without showering if you got $100,000 a day? You deserve a break, you know, to get away from it all.
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1: Say it.
3: Jamaica.
1: Yeah, Audrey. Yeah. Jamaica. 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

0: XYZ with Derek Zachary. It's Thursday, our first Thursday throwback from the new studios.
1: All right.
2: Yeah.
0: Which, like, we're still in temporary, like, setup mode. So, like, Jordan's kind of behind me right now.
1: I am.
2: Yeah.
1: Looking over your shoulder.
0: Yeah. Audrey's across the room right now.
2: I feel like I'm enjoying my
0: You're
2: little spot here. I'm standing up.
0: She's pretending she's DJing right now.
1: Uh-huh.
2: Well, I feel like I'd be good at it.
1: Well, you kind of are DJing.
2: Oh, my
1: because
2: God,
1: it's throwback.
2: I am.
1: Yeah, you
2: I
1: pick
2: literally
1: the songs.
2: Am.
1: Yeah.
2: This is perfect.
0: I love that you have headphones on, and instead you still like did the thing that every girl does when they want to pretend to like
1: DJ, put the
0: oh,
1: ear
0: you know
1: up
0: that DJ that wicka wicka thing.
1: Yeah,
2: Eric, listen.
0: XYZ throwback, three songs that all came out in the same year. We just got to figure out what year that was. It's coming up next, only on Alaska's Best Mix 103.1.

0: 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XYZ Throwback. It's all brought to you by Progressive Insurance. It's exactly that. Three throwback songs. We just got to figure out what year they came out.
1: Harder Than It Sounds.
0: All of them came out in the same year. Audrey selected the songs. Jordan and I going head to head. Let's just jump right into it. XYZ Throwback song number one.
1: Oh, Phoenix?
2: Yeah.
1: Now, Litsomania.
2: How do you feel?
3: What is it? I feel awful. Man. What is this?
1: This is Litsomania by Phoenix. It's a great song. It's a throwback. I've got a general idea.
2: I didn't realize that it came out this year, which is why I threw it in there, because I was like, I would never know that.
1: I need a second song, but I'm honing in.
2: Okay.
0: I have no idea. Song number two.
4: 1, 2, 3,
0: Pitbull.
1: Okay.
5: I know you want me. I know I want you.
0: 2008, Lock It In.
1: Ooh.
2: Okay, confident. Okay. Very confident.
1: I like that.
0: 2008,
1: I like
0: lock that. It in.
2: Okay, right. Jordan, do you want to lock anything in yet?
1: No, I'm gonna just listen to the third song.
2: Okay.
1: Yeah, let's
2: Are you ready to hear it?
1: Yes.
2: Okay.
6: Don't be a baby, I'll never
3: run. I have no idea this is.
6: Shut up and put your money where your mouth is.
3: This one, Katy Perry, was still good.
2: Yeah. No, this I was like, I gotta throw some old Katy in there because she's been stressing me out recently. Yeah.
1: All right, so. I'm gonna go 09, locking it in.
0: It's definitely 08.
1: Okay.
0: What year did these three songs come out?
2: 2009!
1: Let's go, baby!
0: That's upsetting.
1: Yes.
2: Yep. Yay!
1: Litsomania set it off for me, and then when you played Katy Perry, I was like, I'm dialed in.
0: I was pretty... Are you sure?
1: Yeah.
2: This was a good year for music, you guys. Yeah. I did not realize how many bops were in 2009.
1: Yeah.
2: Quite a few.
1: Yep.
2: So...
1: I was
2: congratulations.
1: He's trying to fact check you.
0: Pitbull, I Know You Want Me came out in February of 2009.
1: So you're still wrong. Oof. And Jordy's still the winner.
2: To be fair, I did pick a lot from like January, February.
1: Oh, okay. So. Got it. Early in the month or early in the year.
2: 2009.
1: Okay. Yep. Let's get it. That's right.
0: Wait, no, hang on. Waking Up in Vegas came out in 2008 on Katy Perry.
2: I Googled it.
0: It was featured on her 2008 album, Uh-oh. One of the Boys. It was later re-released as a single in 2009.
2: Well, you locked it in before I even played that song.
0: I locked it in when I heard Katy Perry.
1: No, you did. No. You locked it in two songs in. You still lose.
0: All right. 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
0: Yeah, Audrey. Yeah. Jamaica. It's beaches, it's mountains, lively, yet laid back. 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
1: The final countdown.
0: Thank you. Yeah, 4 days, 3 nights, all-inclusive stay, any sandals or beaches resort. This trip is for two people. So you and your significant other, your bestie, maybe that person that you don't know what you guys are yet, and this is the chance to figure it out.
1: Maybe a total
2: that
1: stranger.
2: Would be tea. Yeah. You should do that.
0: I mean, I've won trips like this, and I've met up with people on dating apps and been like, hey, do you want to go to see Ed Sheeran in Seattle?
1: How did that go?
0: Pretty good.
1: Oh, okay. Good.
2: Okay.
1: Good.
0: I mean, I didn't end up marrying the person, but sure, it was a good date.
2: And yeah, you could do the same thing in Jamaica.
0: Or just take your friend.
1: Yeah.
0: Any of those things could apply. But yeah, most of your expenses paid for, including your hotel, $1,000 towards your airfare, and the, you know, Sandals always sets up the shuttles and whatnot to go between the airport and
1: that's
0: the hotel.
1: Right.
2: Yeah.
0: I don't know how else to sell you on this. Just right now, go sign up. XYZcontest.com. 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

0: I saw this on social media, and it really kind of threw me through a loop, because on one hand, I love being clean. Sure. I love showers. I'm the guy that has at least 2 showers a day, and everyone's like, oh my God, I can't believe that's so
1: weird.
0: That's
1: sad that it's a lost art.
0: Thank you. But like, people are like, yeah, that's absurd. So there's this thing I popped up on social media. It's like, how long could you go without showering if for every day you didn't shower, you got $100,000?
1: Oh, yeah.
0: And this is a conundrum to me because I love showering. There's not a lot of things I would give up for.
1: Ooh, okay.
0: But I'm also poor.
1: Eric Zachary presents For Cleaner Money.
0: How long could you go without showering if you got $100,000 a day each day you don't shower? Realistically. And I don't want... I'm not going to...
1: Don't say 8 years.
0: I'm not going to accept the person that's like, till forever. I'm like, that's just not going to happen because it will be detrimental to your health at some point.
1: Yeah.
0: All right. How long could you realistically go for? We're going to find out who's gross here on the show next. Only on Alaska's Best Mix 103.1.

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1: XYZ with Eric Zachary. That is it for us today as we wrap up your Thursday.
2: That's right.
1: Heading into the weekend.
2: Very excited.
1: I don't know why in my head I thought it was Memorial Day week.
2: No.
3: What?
2: A little too anxious.
1: A little early. Yep. Listen, I'm like traveling so much over the next 6 weeks that I've been like weeks ahead of my calendar.
3: Uh-huh.
1: And I'm also switched. I'm handling the leases between the old XYZ studio and this studio. So I don't know what day it is. I don't know what date it is.
2: Are you planning something for Memorial Day weekend? Is that like a big thing in your head?
1: Or traveling all around, and then your wedding's coming up. I got in a fight with my girlfriend the other day, and I was like, and it's June. And she goes, it's definitely May. I was like, mid-fight. And I was like, yeah, but you know what I mean. And she's like, no, I don't. You can't count. And I was like, you win this one.
3: You got it, Rachel.
2: When I get thwarted me this time.
1: When I get in a fight with Rachel, sometimes I treat her like a Scooby-Doo villain.
2: Right.
1: I'm the Scooby-Doo villain, I guess.
3: Okay.
2: You meddling kids.
1: Yeah, right. Those are free. That damn dog.
2: Right.
1: Mm-hmm. It's not Memorial Day weekend.
2: Tomorrow
1: is Friday.
2: Yes.
1: And with Friday, I think a side of free Jamaica would be an amazing...
2: Someone help me. I hated that. Yeah, you got a couple more days left to get in on this trip to Jamaica. 4 days, 3 nights, $1,000 airfare credit to get you and your friend, your boo, whoever you want to bring, your plus one down to Jamaica. All thanks to Sandals and Beaches Resorts, XYZ with Eric Zachary, the Jamaica Tourist Board. 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You follow us on Instagram. You click enter, and that's it. You could be going down to Jamaica.
1: I'm yelling right now. I'm really amped.
2: Am I yelling?
1: Yeah, a little bit. XYZcontest.com. Go enter for the trip. We'll see you on your Friday. Everybody say goodbye.
2: Ta-ta.
3: Bye.
1: See ya. You deserve a break, you know, to get away from it all.
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1: Yeah, Audrey. 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
0: 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Answer to question number one is Austin. Answer to question number two, BTS. 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

0: 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Noah Kahn in Denver. You asked yourself across the great divide. Harry Styles in NYC. Day in Chicago. We can't be friends, but I'd like to just pretend. Bruno Mars in Tampa. I just might like my baby. I just might like my baby. Hey. Or BTS in Baltimore. I'm so not tired. I'm so not tired. Five lucky winners will win our Fly Away in May contest. 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
0: $600 is a jackpot for the next Can't Beat Raven. 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The first two answers to the next game. Answer to question number one is Austin. Answer to question number two, BTS. 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

0: 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Noah Kahn in Denver. You asked yourself across the great divide. Harry Styles at NYC. In Chicago. We can't be friends, but I'd like to just pretend. Bruno Mars in Tampa. I just might make him my baby. I just might make him my baby. Hey. Or BTS in Baltimore. I'm so not tired. I'm so not tired. Five lucky winners will win our Fly Away in May contest. 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
1: In the great words of Mr. Rogers, who are the people in your neighborhood? Turns out most people don't know. They're finding out that we don't talk to our neighbors anymore. And it's like happening very, very fast. Like back in 2012, over 65% of people said they spoke to their neighbors regularly. And now it's down to a quarter of people ever speak to their neighbors. And most of them don't even know what their names are.
0: Fascinating timing that you're bringing this up to me right now, because we have a lot of turnover going on in our neighborhood. And my wife was actually speaking with one of our older neighbors that's been in the neighborhood for a long time about this. So the house that we bought was owned by a family, and then the kids, the adult son, actually bought the house, took over the house from the parents. So there was like four generations of people that were in the house that we owned. They've been there since they built the whole neighborhood, which was like 59 or something like that. Then they expanded the street in the 80s. So a lot of people moved out when they expanded the street, apparently. Now we have like five new families that just moved in because all those people are moving out. Some are passing.
1: Yeah.
0: Alicia and I are looking at all these new people coming, and she's the admin for the neighborhood Facebook page on top of it.
1: Of course she is.
0: So there's a lot going on here right now.
1: I have lived at my home now. Oh my gosh, what's today's date? Oh, I missed our anniversary. This week it was 3 years since we moved into our new home.
0: You owe your house something, a gift.
1: I guess. How about the mortgage payment? I don't know the names of one of my neighbors, not one neighbor. And it's funny because we have never seen them before, but my husband had cut down like a bunch of brush in the back, like in the far property.
0: Yeah.
1: And one day I heard Dakota yelling outside, and there's two kids that are in her school that live in the house behind there. We had no idea. 3 years we lived in this house.
0: Wow.
1: And they were talking to each other. And I said to her, I go, Dakota, you could just go walk. There's
0: you could walk right over there, right?
1: Yeah, just go through the trees, right? It was funny because they were so excited to like talk to the neighborhood kids. I don't even know who the parents are.
0: Right.
1: And I don't necessarily think, I'm like, well, you can invite them over to play. And she was like, oh, they said they're not allowed. And I'm like, maybe they don't want to know their neighbors. Maybe they don't want to know us. It was such an odd thing. I mean, we live in, we're very spaced out from each other. It's
0: right.
1: Kind of a rural area, but it just seems so strange to me that I can't name one neighbor on my street. I don't even know their names if something should happen.
0: 60% of these new people, I think we're cool with. All right. The other ones haven't waved yet. All right, Anna. This is a neighborhood where we wave.
1: According to all this research, too, it says that it helps your mental health when you can wave and say hello to your neighbors. Oh, it looks like we're in a whole lot of trouble.
0: I mean, wouldn't you just feel better if somebody's looking out for you, your property, and if they see something strange? What does it take to say, bear? There's a bear over here. Bear.
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1: 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You're going to get the whole story, then you'll decide who's right. Couples Court is coming up next.

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4: Every day a couple joins us to let us know what their disagreement is about, and then it's up for you to decide who's right. All right, we got Joanne and John today. Joanne, what's going on?
5: So our daughter just got home from college. She's always been really thin, and she had gained some weight, and she's still wearing the clothes that she used to wear, which don't look flattering on her. I don't want to tell her because I know how... Like, right now, she's really happy and confident, and I feel like if I tell her the clothes aren't looking good and she needs bigger clothes, that she's going to feel really insecure.
4: Wait a minute. Hold on. So you're telling me that, John, you want to tell your daughter that she does not look good in her clothing?
6: You see, when you phrase it in that manner, it does seem a bit malicious, right? But I feel like, you know, there are things that are made for certain people, certain body types, right? Like, I'm 6'6". I'm not going to go buy a pair of pants that fit a guy that's 5'9". I'm not going to buy a shirt that's going to fit a guy that's 6 foot. So, you know, it's just kind of one of those things where it's like, listen, we all put on, you know, the freshman 15. My baby girl put on a freshman 30. Okay, so it's kind of a quick thing, right, that happened, you know, just until, you know, she gets, I don't know, like... Maybe she grows into it, or, you know, her body adjusts, or however the case may be. I feel like she should be able to, you know, be at home and get some advice from her mom about, you know, just dressing appropriately for your body type. And there's nothing wrong with it.
0: You know what? Real talk.
5: I think
0: plenty of people have, you've got the items that you used to wear all the time. You've got the stuff that fits you right now, and then you got the stuff that you're hoping to get back into again. You have a problem, though, talking about that, Joanne, to her? You think she'll be overly sensitive to this?
5: Yeah, I mean, I definitely think it's a guy thing. So someone can say, hey, you put on a few, and then they're like, oh, thanks, dude. But, like, with girls, you say something like that, and they take it to heart. I mean, they grow up feeling like their self-worth is tied to how they look.
0: Yeah.
5: And I know John and I tried to prevent that, but there's still external forces, like in the media, that just reinforce that.
0: It sucks not being, you know, feeling good about your body positive stuff. On the other hand, I think everybody looks good in clothes that fit them and are new and feel good about themselves there. I wonder if there's a way that you could be more subtle in doing it.
4: It's
0: but
4: hard
0: do you tell in the first place?
4: Well, my mother has always been brutally honest with me in my life. I am screwed up when it comes to all kinds of weight stuff, right?
0: Yeah.
4: It's been a yo-yo my entire life. But I think if your mom can't tell you the truth, who can tell you the truth?
0: Right, right. Who can you take it to heart from?
4: Right.
0: And get over that, right? Because it is going to be upsetting the first time somebody talks to you that truthful one way or the other.
4: Mm-hmm. So I'm not really sure what the right answer is, but let's see what the audience says. Can you tell your daughter she doesn't look good in her clothes? She gained too much weight. She's got to figure it out.
0: 1-800-330-9999. Whose side are you on? It's the Couples Court with Anna and Raven.
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4: 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Even thinking about it makes my tummy hurt. Joanne and John have a daughter who just finished her freshman year of college, and she has moved home. And she has gained a significant amount of weight. And John is concerned by the fact that she's still wearing her old clothes, and they don't look appropriate, and wants his wife, Joanne, to talk to her about it.
10: Yeah, Joanne is uncomfortable with that situation. She says, I can just see my daughter right now, brimming with confidence. She's happy. She's in a good place. Why am I going to bring this up to her and give her self-doubt? But John says, you're her mother, mm-hmm. and you should look out for her. She should be aware of these things. If she's not, there's a way to do it the right way.
4: I know. Can you tell your child that they're unhealthy weight at this point? What do you think?
10: Well, they don't look good.
4: They don't look good. Right. Oh, 1-800-330-9999. Hi, it's Anna and Raven. Whose side are you on?
11: I have to say I'm with the husband, and I do think that there's a way that the wife can say it. I think she can take her shopping, suggest they go get some more summer clothes, something along those lines.
10: Mm. Yeah, I mean, the way that people handle it is one thing. On the other hand, if somebody else is, like, waiting for the shoe to drop, that could be a problem. Thanks, Amanda.
4: There is something to be said about treading lightly, because, I mean, as a mom to girls, I can tell you, one wrong word, mm-hmm. one wrong gesture.
10: And it's
4: one,
10: there forever.
4: It's like you got to be really careful when you tackle something like this.
10: Maybe write it out first.
4: Whose side are you on? 1-800-330-9999. It's a couple's court.
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1: If your daughter came home from her freshman year of college, put on a significant amount of weight, and was still wearing the crop tops and the shorts that she wore before, would you say something to her about it? Because John thinks his wife, Joanne, should definitely say something as a mom.
0: You know, it's important to give the context here. John isn't upset about this for her. He doesn't think that it's, like, you know, inappropriate. He just feels like she would represent herself, all of them, better if she was wearing clothes that fit her at this time right now. No big deal that she put on the weight. Just she should look good.
1: Joanne says, she's happy. She's happy and she's content. Like, I'm not going to tell her you can't wear your clothes if she feels confident in them. What do you think? 1-800-330-9999. Carol, whose side are you on?
2: I am on the mom's side, but I do see the father's point of view. However, what I think she should do is suggest that they start doing a summer fitness program and let the mom say that she's trying to get in better shape, perhaps take on something like one of those 75 hard challenges.
1: Yep. Mm-hmm.
2: And they could all do it together as a family.
1: Oh, that's an OG move.
0: Right. Yeah. Slickly lie.
1: Right.
0: But then rope them in. I understand. Right. Okay.
1: No, the whole family's getting healthy.
0: Misdirection. Yes. I get it. Oh, look at what I'm doing over here with this hand. Then you'll never see what I have over here.
1: We're going to Pilates. We're all going to Pilates.
0: I think that's the carrot or the stick.
2: But it works out for everybody. That's an awesome, you know, thing. Everybody gets the mental challenge, the fitness challenge, everything. It's a win-win for everybody.
0: Anne Marie, what do you say? Whose side are you on today?
3: Well, I'm actually going through this right now with my daughter, and I'm just trying to make it sort of a wee thing, like, and more of a healthy thing. I told her, this summer, let's get healthy. I know you want to, too, and I need your support. I can't do it by myself kind of thing. And I'm kind of trying to make it more about me, but kind of us, you know, without, like really slamming it in their face, you
0: know, because
3: that is rough.
0: Yeah. The rope a dope.
1: You're not the first person to say that, and I think that might be the right answer.
0: Ann Raven, whose side are you on today?
4: Hi, I'm on the father's side, and I like what he said about it's the phrasing. You don't have to insult your daughter and she doesn't look good. You can compliment her and make suggestions, and I think it's not a guy thing or a gal thing. The mom should want to help her daughter. She can be subtle about it. It shouldn't hurt her feelings if she phrases it in the right way. So I'm on the father's side.
5: The verdict is in. Jury foreman, what are the results?
1: John, our audience agreed with you today. Somebody has to speak to her. Somebody needs to be frank with her. It doesn't have to be hurtful, of course not, but there should be an honest conversation and a supportive conversation, too.
6: Yeah, I mean, again, right, like, I'm not here to chastise my daughter or anything, but, you know, there's just certain things that we want to present ourselves in a certain way, you know, and you can wear what you want to wear around the house, but once you leave the house, you know, you're representing us as a family. Maybe I could just, to keep it a little smoother, I'll send them on a little girl's day to go do some shopping.
1: All right.
0: Well, yeah, it's not a bad idea there, right? Everybody likes new things. That's the way I am. Joanne, you know, like they said, there's a way to do this, right? And you're just looking out for your daughter.
7: Yeah. I mean, I definitely don't want, like, her to be bullied and her to hear it first from a bully. I just don't know how to, you know, break it to her when she's so confident.
0: You know, here's the thing. Listen, she may be fully confident. She's going to take these new clothes, and she'll wear those when she feels like it. But she is back at college. Right? So she may go back to college and want to wear the things that are two sizes too small that day, too. And that's part of being at college, I guess, right? So that's also part of her confidence. So I wish you guys luck in this situation. But, you know, obviously, if she's doing well now, do what you can to keep that going.
1: All right. If you have a problem, too, send an email. couplescourt@annaandraven.com.
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2: Anna's cholesterol number was 220, and now she can't eat all the sausage anymore. Why is life so sad?
3: Why is life so sad?
4: It's unfair.
3: It's not fair.
4: Yeah.
3: I don't understand. My cholesterol is 220, and they're taking away everything that I love.
4: Congratulations on being the top of your class. Really, really good job.
3: Yeah.
4: Yeah.
3: This isn't a new problem.
4: I mean, how is this even possible, given the fact that you don't eat anything?
3: So this is why I've been dealt a terrible hand.
4: Okay.
3: Now, when I was born and I was little, my first word was not mama or dada.
4: Mm-hmm.
3: As my grandmother Nona would have told you, my first word was kajit, which it was Italian dialect for provolone cheese. And I would beg for cheese. I would beg for hunks of provolone cheese when I was about a year old.
4: Really?
3: I loved cheese. And then as I got older, I was a heavy set kid. Like, yeah. I was a chunky kid. And
4: well, I mean, given that you were having a love affair with cheese.
3: Provolone.
4: Right.
3: Yes, the provolone and the mozzarella. I used to melt mozzarella in a dish and eat it. Just like that with a spoon. Yep. And when I was 10 years old, they brought little chunky Anna to the doctor.
4: Yeah.
3: And my cholesterol when I was 10 years old was 210. And they took away whole milk. They took away provolone.
4: They took away the milk.
3: They took away everything.
4: They took away the milk. Oh, my gosh.
3: So I have spent my entire life battling cholesterol, and I finally thought I had it under control. And then a couple years ago, they were like, hey, you know what's wrong with you? You have celiac disease, and you're lactose intolerant, and you have a sucrose allergy. And I had to stop eating sugars, dairy, and I had to stop eating all gluten. So
4: this
3: bread
4: is terrible.
3: So now,
4: yeah.
3: Now, I go. And the only thing that brings me true happiness, Raven, is sausage. I love a prosciutto. I love a salami. I love a soppressata.

0: I love a dried sausage. And I don't just Italian meats. Like, give me a chorizo. I want all the sausage.
1: Okay, right. You don't discriminate.
0: No.
1: Yeah.
0: And now they told me I can't have that either. What do they want from my life?
1: Apparently, they want more from you.
0: So I was like, just put me on the medication that my mom and dad are on. I'm like, that's where we're headed. Just put me on the medication. And you know what they told me?
1: What?
0: I'm not old enough to get put on the medication.
1: Oh, man.
0: I was like, what more do you want?
1: It's like, you know, like a cholesterol plaque medication there that thins it.
0: I don't know.
1: They've been telling me I'm supposed to be on that for like 3 years, and I keep denying it.
0: Why?
1: I have a bottle of it at home, and I'm just like, I'm not going to start this. Because then I feel like I have to take it the rest of my life.
0: So who cares?
1: And every day,
0: sausage.
1: I'm adding up. It's a larger pill.
0: Just eat it.
1: It's a larger pile of pills, basically.
0: Just take the pill so you could eat the sausage.
1: Clearly, we know where you stand on this argument here. I give up sausage. I don't have such a devotion to it as you do. Gosh. But clearly, I can feel that your emotional response is... It's real. It's, you know.
0: You could have sausage any time of the day. You get a breakfast.
1: No, actually,
0: sausage.
1: She told me not to. She said it was the absolute worst thing for me.
0: Oh, no, 100%.
1: But I don't miss it like you do.
0: No.
1: That was my point.
0: The number one thing she said, she was like, you got to stop eating sausage. You got to stop eating a lot of red meat. And I was like, what else do you want me to eat?
1: Right.
0: You want my life to be grilled chicken and broccoli? The sadness of existence? That's what we want?
1: It's kind of what they do want mankind living on.
0: Ugh. So, on that note, we're looking to see if you're in the same boat as me. Climb on in. You know what's in this boat? Sausage, because I'm going to keep eating it. I'm going to keep eating it.
1: What, do you want to commiserate with people?
0: Yeah, I want to know who's got the highest cholesterol number out there right now. 1-800-330-9999. And what food do they take away from you that makes you sad?
1: Oh.
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2: It's a text message here saying I'm being irresponsible. Because I want to eat sausage?
3: Right.
2: Because I love sausage? I love it.
3: You
2: know what? It so much.
3: We love you for being here, but save it. save it. Virtuous one.
2: My cholesterol is 220, and the doctors say I have to stop eating sausage, and I don't like it.
3: Yeah, it's the saddest that I think I've ever seen. It's the most affected that you've been.
2: Because it's the one thing that brings me happiness and joy. I'm gluten-free, I'm dairy-free, I'm sugar-free. What else do you want from me? Now you want to take away my sorpresas? It's not fair.
3: I mean, this is part of, you know, growing older, is that they take away all the things that bring you joy.
2: Right. So I want to know, who's got the highest cholesterol out there? Can you beat 220? 1-800-330-9999. And what have they taken away from you?
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0: Well, the terrible choices that you've been making for years, apparently.
1: No, it's in my blood. It's in my DNA. My parents have high cholesterol. I had high cholesterol when I was 10 years old. And for whatever reason, now they're saying that I can't have sausage anymore because my cholesterol is 220. And they won't give me medications. They say I'm too young.
0: It's the number one thing that my cardiologist told me I had to get rid of, too. As a matter of fact.
1: Sausage?
0: But I just don't. I'm not crying for it. Oh. You clearly are affected.
1: It's my favorite food. I mean, I have celiac disease. I have all kinds of allergies. Like, there's not much I can eat. The one thing I want to do is shove a piece of prosciutto down my throat.
0: That and Tostitos is your entire diet, basically.
1: You see it. You see it here.
0: I do.
1: We're looking for who's got the highest cholesterol and what did the doctors take away from you? 1-800-330-9999. Caitlin, how about you? What is your cholesterol?
2: I believe it's like 210. Which I guess is kind of bad.
1: It's borderline. But congratulations.
0: It's like, well, they called the humble brag, everybody.
2: I try, I guess. No, I don't really try to eat healthy. But I do love making fried Oreos at home.
1: Oh.
2: They're really good and, like, really easy to make. And I've been eating it since, like, childhood.
0: I mean, step one, if you have high cholesterol, get rid of your deep fryer at home. And this is not a normal thing on people's kitchen counter, all right? So it just, you know, there would be the first wake-up call.
1: Well,
0: like, get rid of your actual oil fryer you're keeping at home. What are you, a caterer? Get that thing out of there.
1: Sometimes fried things are so delicious.
0: Yeah, we got rid of the dishwasher because we had to fit our deep fryer here at home. Nope.
1: Am I not supposed to fry these chicken cutlets tonight? Is that what you're telling me? Because I'm going to.
0: You're not supposed
1: to. No. I mean, how are we going to eat?
0: You can pan fry. It's different.
1: It's not because I put a lot of oil in that pan, so it's basically a fryer.
0: You just burn yourself up with that, too.
1: It's all right.
0: Painful.
1: I'm good at that stuff.
0: Wow.
1: I'm Italian. I was raised to fry chicken cutlets.
0: Maria, tell us. What's your cholesterol number?
3: 261.
1: Wow.
0: All right.
1: Yeah, now we're
0: talking.
1: We
0: got an achiever.
3: Oh, yeah. Yeah, I'm an overachiever. And yes, I'm a paisan, so I eat the sausage, the prosciutto, the soppressata. And I have to tell you, they've been pushing the meds for quite some time now. Mm-hmm. And so I take a trip over to Italy to see my relatives, and my aunt looks at me and she goes, "You need citrus bergamot." And I start laughing at her. I'm like, "What is this citrus bergamot?" She goes, "It's from our people." So I laugh at her, and she feeds me this citrus bergamot for 30 days, and my cholesterol dropped to 210.
1: Wait, what is it?
0: Wait a minute. What is this?
1: No,
0: the snake oil wizard stuff?
3: Listen, I'm not into the snake oil stuff, but I'm a lot older than you. I'm in, like, my prime 60s. And I said, "I'm not taking that crazy stuff that has it." She goes, no, it's all natural. It's called citrus bergamot. And so I take it. She said, "You have to take it for 30 days and you'll see a difference." Now, truth be told, I did not alter my diet. If I'm overseas, I am doing what the Romans do. I'm eating it all.
1: Right. Me too.
3: And enjoying it.
1: Me too. Yes.
3: My doctor calls me and says, "What the heck happened?
0: Yeah.
3: What did you do?
0: Are you getting the regular stuff, like over the counter, Walmart stuff?
1: Or
0: are you getting it from like a wizard?"
1: No, they have it on Amazon right now. I'm ordering it.
3: No wizard. You can get it on Amazon. I couldn't get over the hump of the 210 because they wanted me even lower. So I call my aunt. I'm like, "Hey." She goes, "Oh, add some aged black garlic to that and you'll be." So I do it. I do because I listen to her now because it worked.
1: They know.
3: And now I'm 189.
1: Nice.
0: What?
1: Look at her.
0: It's crazy.
1: I'm doing it.
3: I'm eating the sausage. I'm eating it all. And right. The ice cream.
1: She's living
3: and
1: her best life.
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17: 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Partly sunny skies today with our high near 53. South winds around 5 miles per hour. Partly cloudy this evening. Overnight low drops down to around 38 with southeast winds 10 to 15 miles per hour. Gusting as high as 25. Mostly sunny on Saturday with our high near 52. Southeast winds 5 to 10 miles per hour. Sunday a chance of rain. Cloudy skies, high near 52. 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
3: It's the Week in Song. Sometimes there's a lot of bad news out there, and the best way to get it is for somebody to sing it to you, and that's why we bring back former producer John.
0: You know, I gotta tell you, John, this is really an area where, like, I feel like you found yourself in a way delivering bad news to a few courts.
4: No, it's great, and it pays so well.
3: Right.
0: Now I know he's lying.
4: I could. I can. Listen, I'm obviously famous. All right, so the big news this week is hantavirus. Are we all gonna have to go back inside? Mm-hmm. The answer is no, okay? And in fact, I spoke to people who assured me that this is not going to be a big deal, but inside of our minds, we're all like kind of COVID PTSD still a little bit, right?
0: Some people have that shock, yeah.
4: Yeah, exactly. The MV Hondius was all packed up and ready to go. And then a cough and a sneeze put an abrupt end to the show. Uh-oh. Hantavirus creeping up on you and me. We all must flee, but don't you fear. It only spreads to you and me in close proximity. COVID 2.0. No.
3: Nope.
4: It probably won't happen, but that's what they said before.
3: Right.
4: Uh-oh.
0: For show.
4: For show.
0: Mm-hmm.
4: You remember that? Because there was a cruise ship last time, too, and then all of a sudden, and then things happened.
0: I'm not wiping down anything with wipes.
3: I'm not kissing any rats. All right, moving on.
4: UFOs. Aliens are real, you guys.
3: Yep.
4: Raven, you're so excited.
0: 100%.
4: You're so excited.
0: UFOs, UAPs, USOs. I'm in for all of it.
4: So they released the UFO files earlier this month, and there's weird stuff in there. There's like letters from J. Edgar Hoover, farmers who saw wild stuff in the air. And that's, we've heard that before.
0: Right.
4: They actually got investigated, and some of it was kind of real. Up in the sky, it's flying so high, a UFO. Might not be aliens, but nobody seems to know.
0: For sure!
4: That's right! A blue light and an orange fringe up in the sky on April 9th. Back in 1952, according to J. Edgar Hoover. Whoa, oh. Even aliens don't want to stick around here no more.
0: For sure!
4: You're getting it, man. I love this. And that's the weird thing, too, is that the aliens show up and then they leave. It's like, it's kind of insulting.
3: Well, it's like the option that they have. They look around and they're like, nah, we're good. I never want to see an alien in my life. If you're coming, just wait till I'm gone.
4: All right. Well, listen, in slightly less terrifying news, the Cannes Film Festival is happening right now. And of course, it's very fun. There's lots of very artsy stuff, too. And the most sellout ridiculous movie of all time. That's my favorite part. It's the juxtaposition of like all this art and the most sellout movie of all time. The Cannes Film Festival is underway. Whoa. Artsy foreign films, enough to make me say no. Thanks, though. I hate foreign films. But Fast and the Furious is also there, which kinda seems a bit off-key. A bunch of fans.

0: go.
1: For sure!
0: 25 years of Fast and the Furious, and like how many movies?
2: Like 37,
0: they're
2: I think.
0: Done.
3: It's like 12 or 13 at this point, and they're rolling out 4 TV shows, I heard.
2: Wow.
0: No! Also a Broadway show. Did you hear about the Broadway show?
1: No!
0: Yeah.
2: No one's going to that.
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3: What's the weirdest thing you saw this week? 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
4: Something remarkable.
3: Yeah.
4: Yeah.
3: Or maybe not even remarkable, just weird. What was it? 1-800-330-9999.
4: Got another contribution this week from one of my new neighbors.
3: Oh, a lot of neighbor talk.
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1: Congratulations. You made it to Friday. Now, we have to talk about the strangest thing that you saw all week. What was it? Raven, producer Sophia, producer Justin, not always easy to get through the week, but sometimes you'll see something and sticks out and you're like, huh, that's weird.
2: Yeah, for sure.
1: Yeah.
2: I've got a new neighbor. I've got a bunch of new neighbors right now, but one of them that is like kind of, they're like hot and cold. There's been no real communication, but yeah, and then they step out like and hang out around a group, but then don't speak. It's very strange.
1: Because they probably feel uncomfortable, but go ahead.
2: Only because they're making it that way. I mean, I've said hello multiple times, like they're looking through you. Anyways, I've seen this individual now twice in 1 week when I come out to walk the dogs. He's in a half spandex shirt. And he's like hiding around the side of his house. It's like, it's so weird. Like, are you jogging? Are you training for something? Why is that shirt so tight? And again, if this was a fashion choice, that's one thing, but this is a regular, I'm just going to say it, heterosexual male who's married and has a child. And I don't understand the shirt choice.
1: It's
2: I really don't.
1: It's biker culture.
2: There's no bike to be seen, no, Anna. Like there has not been a bike in the neighborhood. The guy is
1: speed.
2: And why is he leering around the corner of his house or like behind a tree? What is happening? He's two doors down. If he was two doors down from your house, your children, your property, you'd be paying attention.
1: Because he's wearing a spandex shirt.
2: It's weird, man. I've never seen a man in this shirt before. Okay. Never.
1: All right. Fair, I guess.
2: Okay. And right. What? What is happening there?
1: All right. Sophia, weirdest thing you saw this week?
2: Lurking.
3: I pulled up to a red light and was looking around to where my surroundings, and I saw the man in the car next to me brushing his teeth.
1: Oh,
2: yeah. Well,
1: yeah.
2: You know, you're pressed for time.
3: Yeah.
2: He's got that real fresh, minty feeling that he needs.
3: At this point, yeah. But I think that he was probably on the way to a dentist appointment or a date because it was like 4 p.m.
1: I've seen people brush their teeth in cars all the time in like parking lots. And I'm not one of those people, but my best friend Danielle is a weirdo like that. And she always feels the need to brush her teeth all the time. Like she carries a toothbrush with her.
2: Oh, yeah.
1: Those people exist.
2: I got a friend who he brushes his teeth like 5 times a day. And he would do it at work like twice.
1: It's so weird.
2: It was wild.
1: Yeah.
2: First off, who brushes their teeth after coffee? No, don't do that. Not at that moment. And then he would do it at lunch too.
1: Swish it around.
2: He would do it all the time. Like it was crazy.

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0: Ticket Friday Zone has expanded on the inbound Glen. It begins around Chugiak, ends just there before the Anchorage landfill now. And the struggle getting out of the J-Bear is at the D Street gate presently. Carson Law Group, Time Saver Traffic.
1: It's 103.1 Anchorage weather.
2: Partly sunny skies today with our high near 53, south winds around 5 miles per hour. Partly cloudy this evening, overnight low drops down to around 38, with southeast winds 10 to 15 miles per hour, gusting as high as 25. Mostly sunny on Saturday with our high near 52, southeast winds 5 to 10 miles per hour. Sunday, a chance of rain. Cloudy skies, high near 52. We're back to Anna and Raven on Alaska's Best Mix, 103.1.
3: Do you think that producer Justin, when he ran into Russell Wilson...
4: Yeah.
3: Said to him, "Hello, I'm producer Justin from the Anna and Raven show."
4: I think he probably went up and started talking to him about football, like he thought they were going to have a camaraderie or something like that.
3: Right.
4: He's like, "Hey, man, you think you'd get me a tryout?" And, you know, meanwhile, Russell Wilson's thinking, like, "I don't have a job."
3: Right.
4: But there they are, together. I'm sure it was great.
3: Like,
4: and
3: it's
4: cool that he was really nice.
3: Yeah.
4: And all that. And he's at his kid's game. He's not just leaving that to somebody else. So, you know what, Russell Wilson, I'm just busting your stones.
3: Yeah.
4: And you know what, man? Maybe there is a couple more good years in it. He can still throw the deep ball.
3: I mean, he's married to Sierra. He already won. Anyway.
4: He's free to have his own accomplishments.
3: I know. Well, you know. It's Friday. What is the strangest thing that you saw this week? Producer Justin saw Russell Wilson when he went to go see his nephew play.
4: Pretty cool.
3: Yeah, definitely cool. Somebody sent us a photo on our text line and said, "You have money for a giant barbecue, but you can't pay the delivery fee." This is a man trying to attach a giant Weber grill to the top of his two-door BMW coupe.
4: Don't do it, man.
3: And I'm watching
4: it,
3: and I'm like,
4: "Don't do it.
3: That's a lot of rope you need, and you're really, really rolling those dice on if it's going to make
4: right.
3: it home."
4: Don't do it.
3: Yeah. What's the strangest thing you saw this week? 1-800-330-9999.
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1: Congratulations, you made it to Friday. What was the weirdest thing you saw this week? It just stuck out. 1-800-330-9999. Andy?
2: I saw Husky pick up a cat by the tuft of its neck and just walk it into the apartment building right across from me as if the dog was the cat's mom and they were trying to get him back into the house.
1: I hope that's what it was.
3: His best friends.
1: Yeah.
0: Yeah, he's not going to eat him. If he was going to eat him, he would have shook him first.
1: Yeah.
0: That's best friends right there.
1: Instagram doesn't give me enough cute animals, unlikely friendships. I would like more of that. Did you hear me, phone? More animals that love other animals that they don't typically love. Reels.
0: Very specific.
1: Yeah. That's cool.
0: But I don't think he ate him. He would have shook him first.
1: I hope. Imagine we're like, oh, it's so sweet. And then immediately brought him inside his house and destroyed him.
0: Fires are up. Where's Fluffy? Have you seen this kitty?
1: Let's just keep positive thinking. Louisa, what was the weirdest thing you saw this week?
4: So I was walking my dog in the park, and suddenly I saw, like, a lot of people were, like, making a fuss. And there was a guy with, like, a huge boa wrapped around his neck and his shoulders just casually walking it around the park.
0: Oh, a boa constrictor. I thought it was, like, you know, a feathered scarf, basically, and that he was out there galloping, having fun. Yeah, people love snakes. Some people are snake people.
1: Remember my neighbor that was a snake person?
0: Yes.
1: I had a neighbor that they used to breed pythons, and they would have like 40 pythons all the time. And I would look outside my window, or I would stand outside, and I would just imagine that there's a house right there that has 40 pythons living in it.
0: Yeah.
1: And they were normal and real cool people. And then on Halloween, they would bring them over for the kids to play with.
0: Nope. No thanks. Peter, how about you? What was the weirdest thing you saw this week?
5: I was downtown at the park, and I have not seen a street performer before that has done a ninja hardware act. I mean, the guy was like twirling a hammer around, and he would hit nails just with the precision into this board. He would be chopping vegetables, and I've just never seen anything like it.
0: That's weird, and it's cool, and it's unique, and you know what? If I had $5, I'd put it down.
1: Absolutely.
0: Yeah, because it's always, you know, listen, everybody's seen all the other stuff. In Karate Kid, there's a scene where when he's building something, he drives a nail all the way in with one hit. Was that what this guy was doing? One hit?
5: Yeah, but he could do it like within a millimeter and not hit the other nails right.
0: That's amazing. Yeah, that's cool. I don't know. It's like, what is that guy doing here? What are you doing here, man? You're so great. He's like, well, I've made some bad decisions, right?
1: He's like,
0: I'm living in that van over there.
1: But how's he going to make a living doing that?
0: I don't know, but it's a great talent. I don't know what we do. That guy should be making iPhones if his hands were just smaller, right?
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8: On an average morning while heading into work, John was rear-ended at the light, spilling coffee on his shirt. He was in shock and mostly felt okay, but John didn't realize that his symptoms would be delayed. Neck pain, headaches, some shoulder pain too, a lot of discomfort. 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So without hesitation, John picked up that phone and dialed 562-NECK and was greeted with, "Hello." And after just a few sessions, his pain had gone away thanks to Excellence in Health Chiropractic, he could go about his normal day.
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16: Our No Ticket Friday zone has expanded on the inbound Glen. It begins around Chugiak, ends just there before the Anchorage landfill now. And the struggle getting out of the J Bear is at the D Street gate presently. Croson Law Group, Time Saver Traffic.
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1: Have you ever been stuck in traffic or in your car and you really, really had to go to the bathroom?
0: Oh, I did this yesterday, as a matter of fact. You weren't planning on that? I did this 100% yesterday. I hope I don't have poison ivy.
1: I don't think we're talking about the same thing.
0: No?
1: No.
0: Okay.
1: Because if you did this yesterday... 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Okay, it's coming up next.
0: Okay.
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2: 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All right, what are the Chinese doing now?
3: A Chinese electric vehicle maker, Seres, has been granted a patent for an in-vehicle toilet that slides out from under a passenger seat.
2: You keep saying you did this. You went to the bathroom in your car?
1: I didn't do that yesterday. I have gone to the bathroom in the car. I'm going to be honest with you.
2: Like in the bottle?
1: Yeah.
2: Ew.
1: You know, I mean, yeah, it's disgusting. But, you know, for the most part, I find it easier to pull over. But sometimes it's just not available for you to do that,
2: mm-hmm.
1: right? So road trips, man, being what they are when you're in a foreign place. Yesterday, I had to get out on the side of the highway. I had to be one of those guys, like an 8-year-old. Like,
2: gosh.
1: That's okay if you're an 8-year-old
2: right.
1: and your parents are like, all right, and they're looking out for you. It's different when you're an adult, but the traffic was so bad.
2: Oh, my God.
1: Yeah. No, I was in traffic yesterday for 3.5 hours.
2: Maybe you have to get your prostate checked.
1: No, my
2: Is that the same thing?
1: I mean, HEPA laws being what they are, I guess I'll just share with you that I'm at an age where, yes, they give it a good, thorough look, let's say, and almost a handshake is what I would describe it as. And yes, I'm all good.
3: The design is meant for long road trips, camping, or just sitting in traffic.
1: It's more sharing than I expected today. I don't want a toilet in the car, by the way.
2: You don't?
1: No, and I find it weird when parents ride around with a portable one.
2: For years, we had the portable one in the trunk for the kids. And honestly, we realized as grown women, the moms, my mom group, mm-hmm. that it was very, very helpful. Because even as they got older, if we were at places where like festivals or where they just had the nasty porta potties, it's better just to take them behind a tree with our own little porta potty, let them do their business and clean it out.
1: No,
2: and
1: it's
2: move
1: funny.
2: Out with their
1: you mentioned you and the moms. Were you mostly using it with the kids or were the moms sometimes using it? Because I have a neighbor that she told me the same thing. She's like, I just left it in the cars for years after. We go to a lot of concerts.
2: Right. Yeah.
1: Her daughter is 21 years old.
2: Yeah. My best friend Danielle taught Dakota, my little one, how to pop a squat. And Dakota went through a period where all she wanted to do was go to the bathroom outside.
1: She thought it was the greatest thing.
2: She thought it was so cool that she could just go to the bathroom outside. Imagine if we're in the car and I'm like, no, mommy's just going to take out the toilet.
1: I got out and I had to run into the woods because, again, I'm not a child. I need real coverage here. I don't want to get arrested for any lewd behavior.
2: Nobody wants to see that.
1: I walked in there and looked down and it was like I ran into like a swamp of crocodiles. I was surrounded by poison ivy. I went home and like burned my clothes.
2: Oh.
3: The toilet can be activated by a button or a voice command. It includes a fan and exhaust system to help control odors.
2: Good.
3: Waste will be stored in a tank that needs to be emptied manually. No word on when or if the cars will hit the market.
2: It's kind of just like when you go to the bathroom on an airplane, except now it's in your car. You got to take it out. You got to clean it out.
1: Mm.
2: It's got an odor thing. Like, can you imagine all of a sudden a fan goes on?
1: I don't have to empty the airport, the airline.
2: It's true.
1: You know, the airliner's bathroom. I don't have to do that.
2: At first, I thought this was disgusting, but now I'm into it. Now I'm like, you know what? Sometimes you just gotta go. And like, instead of like when you're in a road trip with your family and the kids all of a sudden are like, it's like 15 minutes after you just stopped, and then the other one's like,
1: you wouldn't have to worry about that.
2: I didn't have to go then. I have to go now. I
1: just
2: like push the button, voice command it, toilet open.
1: But does that mean that they have to get on your lap?
2: Maybe. Like, is there each one have its own toilet?
1: That seems like a lot.
2: It's probably just the driver that has it. And can you go to the bathroom while you're driving a car?
1: Hard to concentrate.
2: How do we even know?
1: Right.
2: That's going to have to be part of your driving test. And that's awkward for the instructor that's doing it.
1: Okay, this is a lot.
2: So we have to think about it.
1: Let's move on.
2: Yeah.
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5: On an average morning, while heading into work, John was rear-ended at the light, spilling coffee on his shirt. He was in shock and mostly felt okay, but John didn't realize that his symptoms would be delayed. Neck pain, headaches, some shoulder pain too, a lot of discomfort. John didn't know what to do. Wait, he remembered, an ad on his radio for Excellence in Health Chiropractic, winning Best in Alaska 7 years in a row. So without hesitation, John picked up that phone and dialed 562-NECK and was greeted with, "Hello." And after just a few sessions, his pain had gone away thanks to Excellence in Health Chiropractic, he could go about his normal day.
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11: Our no ticket Friday zone has expanded on the inbound Glen. It begins around Chugiak, ends just there before the Anchorage landfill now. And the struggle getting out of the J Bear is at the D Street gate presently. Croson Law Group, time saver traffic.
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1: As a parent, when do you stop worrying about your kids? It just never ends.
0: I mean, never.
1: I mean, I'm listening to this audio from my 7-year-old Dakota, and all these feelings of when I was 7 came rushing back all of a sudden. All right, so this is nothing new, but they say that American children continue to fall behind in education when compared to other leading countries. Right?
0: Come on, America, let's go. Suck it up and get smart.
1: So the American Academy of Pediatrics says that we need to fix it, and one of the ways that we can fix it is by offering more recess. So it used to be when the kids weren't doing well, they took away recess.
0: Right.
1: But now they found that they need a minimum of 20 minutes of recess every day and multiple breaks, and there's a lot of reasons for it.
0: That doesn't even seem like a lot. To tell you the
1: 20
0: truth.
1: Minutes, not. I mean, they're at school for so long and like just only have 20 minutes to run around outside. But it's not the physical activity and the socialization that's good, too. But they say that the evidence shows that kids need pauses between periods of learning so that the brain can hold and store the information.
0: That's what they say. I agree. It makes sense to me. As an adult, I do better if I take quick breaks every once in a bit.
1: So I thought I would be so funny. I'm like, let me ask Dakota, my 7-year-old, how she feels about this. I'm like, she's going to be pumped, right?
0: Yeah.
2: Dakota, they want it to be the law that kids have more recess. How do you feel about that?
3: I feel kind of like happy, kind of not happy.
2: Why would you not be happy by that?
3: Because what if you get bored after a while on the playground and don't know what to do?
1: Getting bored on the playground seems like such a foreign thing to me. But then I started thinking about it and I dived a little deeper in, Raven.
0: Yeah.
2: What do you do on the playground?
3: Usually I just like walk around. Sometimes I like to play on the swings. And sometimes I do the monkey bars.
1: She's such a trooper because unfortunately both my daughters have received my upper body strength, which is 0-0.
0: I've heard this theory before.
1: I've never been able to do the monkey bars. Neither of my girls can do the monkey bars. Dakota is so determined. That child doesn't have a chance.
0: I mean, Anna has been telling me this for a decade, really. That your family, the women in your family are afflicted with a lack of monkey bar tolerant strength.
1: We don't have the upper, we can't do a pull up. It's terrible. It doesn't matter how
0: strong
1: we are.
0: I mean, you have to work on it.
1: No, we worked on it. I worked on it. You know how I used to be a gym rat. I could never do it, never been able to do it. Every time I see her get up there, she's got that look in her little eye, and then she goes and she falls after the first one. But this is where it gets sad, Raven.
0: Oh.
2: Like, do you socialize with your friends?
3: No.
2: What do you mean?
3: I mean, no.
2: Do you know what socialize means?
3: No.
2: Hang out. Do you hang out with your friends and talk to your friends?
3: No.
2: What do you do then?
3: I do what I just said. I play on the swings and...
2: By yourself?
3: Yeah, I just play a game by myself.
1: Do you remember when you were at recess and you didn't have any friends to play with?
0: Yes.
1: I remember.
0: Yes.
1: I was a heavy set kid and not cool when I was little. And I look back to like the recess when she said that, it brought me back to being in second grade myself.
0: But she sounds completely comfortable with it.
1: She is.
0: And that's different.
1: Is,
0: like,
1: yeah.
0: I mean, I used to play on my own too at times.
1: Yeah, and she's full.
0: And I enjoyed that.
1: She has her friends and all that. She probably just had a bad day that day. And that's why
0: she was like, I don't need my friends today.
1: Right.
0: Yeah. Yeah.
1: But like, I remember sometimes recess was the worst. And like,
0: that's true.
1: And like, if you don't have somebody to play with and you don't have somebody to hang out with, like that 20 minutes could last a lifetime, you know?
0: Yeah.
1: So on that note, we're going to work on the monkey bar thing, but I have a feeling it's never, ever going to be okay again.
0: Yeah. Well, work on your kids too, that if you see somebody that doesn't have somebody to play with at recess,
1: just go up to them.
0: Reach out and say hi and make a friend.
1: That's how I met my best friend. She came up to me. She stuck out her hand. She said, hi, my name's Tina. Do you want to be my best friend? And I said, yes.
0: Done.
1: And I've been holding on to her for the last 30 years.
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12: Our no ticket Friday zone has expanded on the inbound Glen. It begins around Chugach, ends just there before the Anchorage landfill now. And the struggle getting out of the J Bear is at the D Street gate presently. Croson Law Group, time saver traffic.
13: 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Partly sunny skies today with our high near 53. South winds around 5 miles per hour. Partly cloudy this evening. Overnight low drops down to around 38 with southeast winds 10 to 15 miles per hour. Gusting as high as 25. Mostly sunny on Saturday with our high near 52. Southeast winds 5 to 10 miles per hour. Sunday a chance of rain. Cloudy skies, high near 52. Well, we've had back-to-back winners on the 5 and 5 courtesy of All About Herbs. 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
1: One couple.
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4: Every day a couple joins us. 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Until you get into a crash, suddenly a ticket doesn't seem so bad. So click it. Don't risk it. 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Cassidy and Ricky. Cassidy, what's going on?
5: There's a bunch of things going on. The fact that, one, my husband is not working is a problem. But one of the bigger problems is he doesn't want to help me with the dog and trying to save money. We're sending my dog to a daycare that's costing a lot of money. He's at home. I'm wondering why he has a problem with watching the dog during the day if he's right there. He knows how much the dog means to me, and it seems to be coming in between our marriage.
0: How much watching of the dog is necessary? Are we talking like normal? Just make sure that he gets, you know, a treat here and there, goes out to use the bathroom or gets a walk or whatever during the day? Or are there like medical issues or anything like that?
5: Just that. Just the normal walking and feeding of the dog.
0: Okay.
5: Of course, the dog. Yeah, just put the food out and walk the dog. Mm-hmm. Take him out.
0: Rick, what's the problem? What's going on here?
6: First of all, I didn't want the dog. She said if got the dog that she would take care of it, it was her dog. The dog doesn't even like me. He growls at me, nips at me. And I'm out looking for a job, and I can't be at home with, and I'm only going to be out of work for a short amount of time, and we're just going to have to put the dog right back into daycare. Why don't we just get one of the neighborhood kids to come by, let the dog out, feed the dog? I mean, she's right. It's only, you know, just normal dog care stuff. I'm not going to be out of work for very long. I mean, I don't like being growled at.
4: Okay, how long have you been out of work now?
6: For a few months, and it's hard to get back into work, right? But I'm working.
5: Yeah,
6: I'm looking,
5: a few
6: I'm,
5: months.
6: I'm looking every day.
4: Okay.
5: He could have saved us over a couple $1,000 in those few months. And it's unpredictable when he's going back to work. The reason the dog growls at him is because he does not like the dog. If he loves on the dog, then he would have that reciprocated. I mean, it's not rocket science, Rick.
0: Honestly, as a dog lover myself, I'm just going to try and keep myself on an even keel here. But if it's important to your wife, you would think inherently it's important to you. And again, what are we talking about? A 10-minute window, you know, maybe once or twice during the day. It doesn't seem like that would impede your job search all that much. I mean, at the moment, that's the way I see it, but maybe I'm wrong. Maybe it's impeding your lifestyle.
4: Maybe you just don't like the dog. Say what it is, Ricky. You don't like the dog. You don't want to take care of the dog. You didn't want to get the dog in the first place.
5: Or maybe he doesn't like me anymore. I don't get it myself, and I don't know.
4: It's not Ricky's dog. It's clearly Cassidy's dog. Should he be responsible for watching the dog just because he's currently unemployed?
0: 1-800-330-9999. Whose side are you on? It's the Couples Court with Ann and Raven.
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2: Our no-ticket Friday zone has expanded on the inbound Glen. It begins around Chugiak, ends just there before the Anchorage landfill now. And the struggle getting out of the J-Bear is at the D Street gate presently. Croson Law Group, time saver traffic.
3: Brought to us by Midas Alaska. Partly sunny skies today with our high near 53. South winds around 5 miles per hour. Partly cloudy this evening. Overnight low drops down to around 38 with southeast winds 10 to 15 miles per hour. Gusting as high as 25. Mostly sunny on Saturday with our high near 52. Southeast winds 5 to 10 miles per hour. Sunday a chance of rain. Cloudy skies, high near 52. Well, we've had back-to-back winners on the 5 and 5 courtesy of All About Herbs. Jackpot resets to $25 for today's play, but let's put some gas in your tank. 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
4: If you didn't want the responsibility of the dog and now it's getting handed to you, do you have to do it? Do you have to take care of the pet?
5: I mean, this is something a 10-year-old would say. When you're an adult, do you really actually use that defense in anything that you do in life? It doesn't make sense to me.
4: So Ricky has been unemployed for, 3 months now? He's looking
5: something
4: for
5: like
4: a new
5: that.
4: Job. And
5: yeah.
4: His wife, Cassidy, says, listen, we spend a lot of money on doggy daycare. If you're home, just take care of the dog. We can keep the money and save the money. But the problem is that Ricky hates the dog, says it's her dog, never wanted the dog in the first place.
5: But the dog doesn't like him, too, he says. He's like, the dog growls at me, I'm uncomfortable with the dog or whatever. But, you know, it's not like the dog has any medical needs or whatever. This is like, fill the water, you know, give him a treat at lunchtime, let him out a couple times during the day, right? Maybe take him for a walk. It's not the end of the world.
4: What do you think? Because technically, it's Cassidy's pet, and she pays for the dog boarding. And if he's just home, does he really have to all of a sudden get thrown in his lap?
5: That's right. We split everything else, but this time, this is just yours.
4: 1-800-330-9999. Janine, whose side are you on?
6: I'm on her side. I think if you're a couple, he should be helping her, and I think he's probably doing something during the daytime that he shouldn't be doing.
5: Mm-hmm.
4: Oh, yeah.
5: Like, it seems a little bit scandalous. Yeah, it seems a little bit sketch.
6: Yep, definitely sketchy. He's doing something he shouldn't be doing.
5: That's why you get cameras, Anna's app. Lots of cameras.
4: Whose side are you on? 1-800-330-9999. It's a couples court.
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2: It's not his dog, and he doesn't want to take care of it. That's what Ricky says. Ricky has been out of work for about 3 months now. He's looking for a new job, and his wife, Cassidy, says, you know, if you just take care of the dog while I'm at work during the day, I can stop spending all this money on the doggy daycare. He's not into it.
1: I just honestly can't even think about this, fathom this with a partner, with myself. As an adult, I would be unbelievably frustrated by this and feel like, how do I even know you? Mm-hmm. How did we get to this point right here? This is an animal, a creature that I care about, which means that inherently you should care about it. And this is our finances, which means you are responsible of caring about it.
2: Yeah, but he doesn't agree. He's like, no, I never wanted this puppy. I don't get along
1: sounds very
2: with this
1: immature.
2: Dog. He says it, like, I don't like this dog.
1: I don't take care of this dog.
2: Now I got to take care of it. What do you think? 1-800-330-9999. Hi, it's Anna and Raven. What do you think?
3: Hi, this is Deb. I have a puppy, and I have the same problem.
1: Really? Is that right? Well, a puppy is, you know, a bit more of a responsibility. But what do you do in this situation if your partner won't
3: really
1: help you out?
3: It's my daughter, and she doesn't want to take care of the dog. And all he has to do, because he's an in-house dog, he has pads, give him water and food.
1: And that's it? And she doesn't want to comply?
3: No, he hangs out and he does his thing. I'm on her side. It's not a big deal. Just feed the dog. Give him a treat, and that's it. Leave him alone.
1: Hey, Ricardo, tell us, whose side are you on today?
4: I'm on her side, 100%, because I was in disability for a long time. And believe it or not, the dog, not only to keep me company, the dog, you know, it was more than a friend at that time.
1: Yeah.
4: And I don't think it's a hard, you will have a hard time just take care of it, take it out, feed it every day, you know. And also, if he's saving money because he's not working, I will do it without doubt it.
1: Hey, Jessica, what do you think about this? Whose side are you on today?
5: I'm definitely on the wife's side, but I would be cautious. If he's that against the dog, what's going to happen if the dog gets sick or has a medical problem? And is this a safe situation for the dog? I'd leave the guy.
1: Yeah, I don't like it. I don't like it, man.
2: Right?
1: I mean, if you're that adverse to taking care of your partner's pets, like, she's not asking them to empty the litter box. I'm with you. I'm watching, and that creates a problem where I don't feel stable every day.
2: Yeah, but you have to, I would think you have to assume that if this is a loving relationship that you are in, that you have to trust your husband enough to take care of your pet adequately.
1: I don't know. I'm getting nanny cams. I don't know.
5: Proven he can't, so that's a done deal. He's already proven that he is unwilling to care for this animal.
1: I'm with you. Down with you, Ricky. Down.
6: The verdict is in. Jury foreman, what are the results?
2: Cassidy, our audience agreed with you today. Ricky, while you're out, there's no reason that you can't keep the dog home and take care of the dog and help save the money. It'll only contribute to your future finances.
7: Okay. All right.
8: Thank you.
1: I mean,
8: Thank you.
1: It's not like you're actively trying to destroy your plants or anything in the household, too, right? I mean, this is a living creature in your presence, man. Come on.
7: Yeah, but if he bites me.
1: Maybe try being nicer. Maybe that.
2: Maybe this will strengthen your relationship with your dog, if you ever thought about that. Because I remember
7: my wife.
2: Exactly. My husband wasn't a big fan of our dog. Still really isn't. But I see those soft moments after a while, once in a while.
1: They wear you down.
2: Yeah.
1: Like kids.
2: Mm-hmm.
8: Yeah, I think the dog loves them.
2: All right, if you have a problem too, send an email at couplescore@annaandraven.com.
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2: Coming up, it's Pick'em News. 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
1: Here's the important part is I get to pick. 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I have the power, mm-hmm. Anna Zapp.
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2: 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Why the public is being warned about drunk deer. How a lobster was stolen, and maybe it was a Peter Pan situation? 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

It's Mix 103.1. Good morning. I'm Joe Campbell. Time 8:05 and the current temp at 42 degrees. We have had back-to-back winners on the 5 and 5, a $950 winner. We had a $25 winner yesterday. Jackpot is reset to $25, but hey, with gas being what it is, we'll take anything we can get. So call me now if you'd like an extra $25, 907-349-7103. Looking for a contestant to take on our general knowledge trivia quiz. It's all brought to us by All About Herbs in Wasilla. 907-349-7103. Caller 5 gets to play, and while I find caller 5, here's Andy Grammer. It's Mix 103.1. Good morning. 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
1: Sammy Grammer,
2: Mix 1031. Good morning. I'm Chael Campbell. Time is 8:08. Current temp at 42 degrees. And joining us to play the 5 and 5 this morning is Archie. Good morning, Archie.
3: Good morning. How you doing?
2: I'm doing well, sir. Congrats on being our correct caller. I know you've played the game before, and you shared with me you've joined the Ofer Club. I then provided a whole bunch of false hope by saying, hey, man, jackpot's reset. It's a $25. I'm going to give you easy questions today. Do you believe me, Archie?
3: Actually, 50-50.
2: Right on. Well, let me just give you our quick reminders. Remind everyone that this money's given to us by All About Herbs and Wasilla. We're going to ask you 5 general knowledge trivia questions. There will be 5 seconds on the clock for you to come up with your answer for each one. Now, Archie, keep in mind, we count the first thing that comes out of your mouth as your official answer. So think about them for a few seconds. Just don't let it go to the full 5 without saying anything. If you do that, you'll hear me say the word time, and that will count as a wrong answer. Not able to repeat the questions to buy you extra time, so listen carefully. That timer begins as soon as you hear me say the word go. Highly encourage you to throw out a guess, as a blank answer is a wrong answer, and you got to keep it clean. Well, Archie, with all that said, do you have any questions for me?
3: No, I do not.
2: All right. $25 on the line. Here is question number 1. What legendary guitar player performs the guest solo on Michael Jackson's hit song, Beat It? Go.
3: Stevie Ray Vaughan.
2: Stevie Ray Vaughan. All right. Question number 2. Which U.S. state's flag was designed by a 7th grader? Go.
3: Left state flag.
2: All right. Question number 3. In a standard game of Monopoly, what color are the $5 bills? Go.
3: Blue.
2: Blue. All right. Question number 4. What city is overlooked by a gigantic statue named Christ the Redeemer? Go.
3: Chicago.
2: Chicago. All right, then our final question, possibly for $25. In the Disney movie Zootopia, what is the occupation of the sloth character named Flash? What does the sloth do in the movie Zootopia? Go.
3: I've never seen it, but DMV, I think.
2: All right. DMV, I think. We'll go with that. Well, Archie, how you feeling about those?
3: I think I got one right.
2: Hopefully we'll avoid the Ofer Club. We started with what legendary guitar player performs the guest solo on Michael Jackson's Beat It? You went with Stevie Ray Vaughan, who is in fact a legendary guitar player. But Stevie Ray Vaughan is not the right answer. We're looking for Eddie Van Halen. Eddie Van Halen plays the guitar on Michael Jackson's Beat It. All right, well, you got that one incorrect. Let's see how you do on the rest. What U.S. state's flag was designed by a 7th grader? You went with right here at home, Alaska. And Alaska is absolutely right. A 7th grader named Benny Benson designed the Alaska state flag. In the Disney movie Zootopia, what is the occupation of the sloth character named Flash? I've never seen that, but, you know, a sloth would be a DMV clerk. Sorry to everyone working at the DMV. But that's absolutely right. Yes. Flash, 100-yard dash. He works at the DMV. So you got 2 correct, 1 incorrect. In a standard game of Monopoly, what color are the $5 bills? You went with blue. And blue is incorrect. No, it'd be the opposite side of a gender reveal. They're pink. Pink are the $5 bills. What city's overlooked by a large statue named Christ the Redeemer? You went with Chicago, which I'd like to see that. That is incorrect. No, it's Rio. Rio de Janeiro, Brazil, has that giant Christ the Redeemer statue overlooking everything. Well, Archie, you did not join the Ofer Club. You got that going for you. And I hope you have a fantastic weekend. Thanks,
3: Thank
2: buddy.
3: You.
2: Yep, have a great day. Time, 8:13. We're going to bump this jackpot up. In fact, we'll double it. We're going to play for $50 coming up on Monday. It's all brought to us by All About Herbs and Wasilla. 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And keep it locked here to Mix 103.1. We've got more trivia fun coming up with Can't Beat Raven in just about 30 minutes. We're back to Anna and Raven on Alaska's Best Mix, 103.1. Happy Friday.
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5: 3 news stories that are trending right now. You only get to hear about one, and Raven picks which one it is.
6: I am intoxicated with power. It's amazing.
5: Mm-hmm.
6: Like, really, the strength that's coursing through my veins.
5: Cool. Are you ready to hear the options for today?
6: Yeah, what do you got?
5: Okay, number 1. French police are warning drivers to watch out for drunk deer.
6: You know what? Deer are adults, all right? Even the ones that aren't.
5: But no,
6: they're out there living their own lives. They're paying taxes. They go to work every single day. They can do whatever they want to. And if they want to have a couple beverages, they're not driving. They can do whatever they want.
5: I don't think any of those things that you said are true. Number two, couple steals live lobster from restaurant tank after being asked to leave for vaping.
0: It's a lobster.
6: Maybe they were hanging out with the deer beforehand.
5: There's only one way for you to find out.
6: Sometimes people are activists too, right? You never know.
5: And number three, city executive in trouble after having helicopter land in public park for daughter's prom photos.
6: Listen, if you can't use your authority for something like that, then what can you use it for? I'm going to go with...
0: It's a lobster!
6: What happened with this lobster?
5: So it all happened at a Red Hook lobster pound.
1: Most diners leave with leftovers. Well, one couple nabbed a live lobster on the way out.
5: Why would you do this?
7: This crustacean crime may look like something out of a movie, but restaurant staff say it happened right inside of Red Hook Lobster Pound.
8: We have never had anybody stick their hands in the lobster tank here and take a live lobster.
5: Right. I don't think that's something that normally happens at seafood restaurants.
6: Here's the sad part, all right? Do you have a tank of water waiting outside that's perfectly balanced with the right, you know, pH levels and all that thing? Because if not, this lobster isn't going to make it.
0: It's a lobster!
7: Cindy says the couple dined near closing, were asked to leave after vaping inside, then paid and dashed out the back door, shellfish in hand.
5: I'm surprised that they paid after they got asked for leaving for vaping, you know, and then they just decided, like, we're mad, we're going to steal this lobster, and we're going to walk out the back door.
6: I mean, market price on a lobster is pretty pricey, depending on where you are, right? You're looking at like $38 or whatever. That's a pound and a quarter or more. It's a lot.
5: It's not like this was an aquarium. This was a seafood restaurant where they're going to get eaten.
6: They're not running out the back to save this guy either. So this, what, this poor guy ends up in a parking lot?
0: It's a lobster!
9: It's crazy. In my mind, I want to pretend it was the beginning of a Disney movie and they brought it back to the ocean and it started a new life or something.
5: Oh, did we ever think this is like a Peter Pan situation? We're going to steal from the rich and give to the poor?
6: It went,
5: you know,
6: like to a sanctuary where like lobsters roam free.
5: These two people that dined were asked to leave for vaping in the restaurant, stole the lobster, and their plan was to save the lobster and release it at sea.
0: It's a lobster!
6: You think that's what happened?
5: What do you think goes through your mind when you walk out, you stick your hand in a lobster tank, and you grab a lobster and you walk out the back door? Do you think you're like, now what? Now what are we going to do with this lobster?
6: Number one thing I think that was on their mind was the THC level in their vapes. Mm-hmm. If I had to guess, that's what was happening
7: with
6: right
7: no
6: there.
7: No reservation and paying in cash, owner Susan Povich said she hopes the public can now help track down the sticky finger couple.
5: Do you think they're going to find them? Do you think you're going to find them? Do you think they're going to be like, oh, wait a minute, that's the couple that stole our lobster?
6: What are they going to do anyways? The lobster's gone. He's perished at this point.
10: Someone takes from us, it really hurts more people than just us.
5: It hurts the lobster.
6: You heard that. Yes.
5: Yes.
0: It's a lobster.
5: Nobody's worried about the lobster. It hurts more people. No, it hurts the lobster.
6: I love, though, that you can hear in her voice at the restaurant, she's like, we will never forget you. You take
5: not.
6: From us. Somebody takes from us. We murdered them.
7: Susan said she hopes their lobster-loving diners do the right thing and turn themselves in.
5: There's no chance they turn themselves in.
6: Zero chance.
5: No chance.
6: That happened.
5: Zero.
6: No,
5: zero. Yeah,
6: no.
5: It was us.
0: Lobster.
5: We took the lobster.
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20: On an average morning while heading into work, John was rear-ended at the light, spilling coffee on his shirt. He was in shock and mostly felt okay, but John didn't realize that his symptoms would be delayed. Neck pain, headaches, some shoulder pain too, a lot of discomfort. 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
25: Watch your speed if you're inbound on the Glen between the Kinnick River Bridge and Chugiak right now, and a slow go presently getting on to Jaybear at the D Street Gate. Croson Law Group, time saver traffic.
26: 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They're always with you. Partly sunny skies today with our high near 53. South winds around 5 miles per hour. Partly cloudy this evening. Overnight low drops down to around 38 with southeast winds 10 to 15 miles per hour. Gusting as high as 25. Mostly sunny on Saturday with our high near 52. Southeast winds 5 to 10 miles per hour. Sunday a chance of rain. Cloudy skies, high near 52. We're back to Anna and Raven on Alaska's Best Mix, 103.1.
5: My favorite middle schooler news. Every week another middle schooler joins the show to share the top three news stories of the week. And coming up next, it's a more. Now remember, if you have a middle schooler, if you're a middle schooler listening right now and you're like, hey, I want to do this too, It's super easy. We'll sign you up. Just head to Anna and Rafe.

0: 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It's Anna and Raven in the morning on Alaska's Best Mix.
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2: Amor, we're so happy to have you here today. How old are you? Where are you calling from? What school do you go to? Give us all that fun info.
3: Hi, I'm Amor, and I'm 12, and I go to Grand Mesa Middle School in Grand Junction.
0: Is there anybody, Amor, that you want to say hi to today? Any shout-outs you want to give?
3: Yeah, my mom.
2: She's like, my mom's standing right here, so I better say hello. Sounds good.
0: I'll say hi to mom.
2: All right, Amor, go ahead. Give us the three biggest news stories of the week. Let's start with number one.
3: A human-like robot named Lightning successfully ran in a Beijing marathon and outran human runners, according to Tech News. This event happens April 19th, 2026.
0: I'll tell you what was interesting. Last night I was watching the news, and the summit going on this week here with Trump and China, the amount of stuff that they're rolling out here for business and economics, they had robots doing everything on ABC.
2: Yeah.
0: It was wild, Anna.
2: Speaking of robots doing everything, Amor, if you could have a robot do anything for you, what would it be?
3: Do my homework.
2: Oh, it's a good answer.
0: Good idea.
2: I would love for just a robot to come here and do all my work, too.
0: Oh, my gosh. The laundry. They had them doing the laundry, the dishes, folding clothes.
2: I shouldn't say that because it's only a matter of time before a robot actually is doing my job.
0: I'm
2: unemployed. So
0: be careful of that. All right,
2: Amor, give us story number two.
3: In April 2026, scientists found out rice seeds can actually hear the sound of rain, causing them to germinate 30% to 40% faster. Although seeds do not have ears, they can detect acoustic vibrations from falling raindrops, striking soil or water.
0: I mean, that is just fascinating, Anna. Can you imagine that there's so many things as it pertains to life on this planet that we still don't understand and we're learning every day? That's what science is about.
2: How does somebody figure out more, though, that rice can hear?
0: Well, they asked him.
2: They sent them an email.
0: Hi, Rice. I know nobody's ever asked you this, so I'm just going to, be inquisitive about your life and how it is that you exist. Can you hear rain? Oh, wow. That's interesting.
2: Does that mean it knows when we eat it?
0: Well.
2: Oh, now you feel bad for rice.
0: Right. There's that argument about lobsters.
2: Amor, do you feel sad for rice because we eat it?
3: Yeah.
2: Yeah, me too.
0: Upon reflection.
2: Yeah.
0: Right. But then the antelope become the grass, and then we eat the grass, and we eat the antelope, and it's a circle of life. It's a circle of rice.
2: Right.
0: All right, what's the third story, Amor? What do you got?
2: That made me giggle.
3: Asteroid 2026, JH2, will zoom past Earth at a distance of only 90,000 kilometers next week. It has even enough mass to wipe out a city. But simulations suggest there is no chance of an impact for at least next century.
2: Oh, good.
0: Oh, well.
2: That's good news.
0: Right.
2: Yeah.
0: But your great-great-great-grandkids are going to be like, look out! They're going to be like, duck!
2: Well, we figured out that rice could hear. By then, we'll figure out how to destroy this thing, and we'll be just fine. I hope, anyway.
0: Maybe.
2: Yeah. Amor, what's your favorite subject that you study in school?
3: Probably history.
2: That's awesome.
0: Yeah, history will serve you well.
2: Yep.
0: Because if you don't respect it, Anna, you're doomed to make its mistakes again.
2: Correct, yes.
0: Look out!
2: All right. Everybody duck!
0: It's an asteroid!
2: Coming right at us. Amor, you did such a wonderful job today. Thank you so much for being our middle schooler of the week.
3: You're welcome. Thank you for having me.
2: And if you'd like to sign up your middle schooler to report the news, you can do that at annaandraven.com.
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12: 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And a slow go presently getting on to Jaybear at the D Street Gate. Croson Law Group, Time Saver Traffic.
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2: Okay. Got a jackpot here of $600.
0: Nice money.
2: Mm-hmm. 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

0: This is a jackpot for today's Can't Beat Raven. Kaylin, you ready to play?
1: Yes.
0: All right, I've been going back and forth all day if I think these questions are too easy, but let's see how you do. Can you please ask Raven to leave the room?
1: Raven, can you leave the room, please?
2: You got it. Good luck. $600. Here we go.
0: Woo! All right, Raven is walking out of here. Once that door closes, he can't hear us. We're in a soundproof studio. Kaylin, I'm going to ask you these five pop culture questions. You have 3 seconds to answer each one. I'll bring them back in, ask them the same questions. Whoever gets the most right wins. Ties go to Raven, okay?
1: Okay.
0: All right, number one. Bravo is creating a new reality series called Secrets, Lies, Texas Wives, and it's about the wealthy wives of Texas Hill Country. What is the capital of Texas?
1: Austin.
0: Number two, Shakira, Madonna, and what South Korean boy band will headline the very first World Cup Finals halftime show?
1: BTS.
0: Number three, Zoe Kravitz's engagement ring from Harry Styles is allegedly worth $1 million. The four C's of diamonds are cut, color, clarity, and what?
1: Carrot.
0: Number four, Vin Diesel got very emotional at the Cannes Film Festival while celebrating the 25th anniversary of what movie series?
1: The Fast and Furious.
0: And number five, Cameron Diaz and her husband Benji Madden just announced the birth of their third child. Benji Madden is in what band with his twin brother Joel?
1: I don't know.
0: All right, let me bring Raven back in.
2: Yo. Oh,
0: 4 out of 5.
2: Okay, Kaylin. Impressive. Here we go. $600. Let's do this.
0: Number one. Oh, I wish she got the last one. Mm. All right, number five. Number one. Bravo is creating a new reality series called Secrets, Lies, Texas Wives, and it's about the wealthy wives of Texas Hill County. What is the capital of Texas?
2: Austin.
0: Yep. Number two, Shakira, Madonna, and what South Korean boy band will headline the very first World Cup Finals halftime show?
2: BTS. Those are my dudes now.
0: That's a massive thing that's happening. And from what I understand, not everybody's excited about it because I think they're trying to take away from the fact that it's soccer. But I think it's cool.
2: I mean,
0: right?
2: Like, make it a spectacle.
0: Right.
2: Come on.
0: Number three, Zoe Kravitz's engagement ring from Harry Styles is allegedly worth $1 million.
2: Wow.
0: The four C's of diamonds are cut, color, clarity, and what?
2: It's going to be carrot.
0: Yep.
2: Yeah.
0: Number four, Vin Diesel got very emotional at the Cannes Film Festival when they were celebrating the 25th anniversary of what movie series?
2: Fast and the Furious.
0: Yep.
2: Family. Familia. Thought about family.
0: And number five, Cameron Diaz and her husband Benji Madden just announced the birth of their third child.
2: I know.
0: Benji Madden is in what band with his twin brother Joel?
2: Is it Good Charlotte?
0: Yes, it is Good Charlotte.
2: Thought so.
0: Yep. All right, I'm sorry, Kaylin. 5-4 today. That's going to get you an Ann on Raven t-shirt.
1: All right, thank you. It's Kaylin, and I can't beat Raven.
2: Better luck next time. Enjoy that shirt, girl. She sounds a little mad. $700 come Monday, Anna.
0: It was close. Also, I want to thank Sarah. She supplied, actually, question number 5 that I used today. If you ever have an idea for a question 2, you can head to annonraven.com. Send it to me there. Help me out.
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5: Mommy's Margarita Friday. 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Just get it off your chest. What thing did you accomplish this week that you are so proud of, that you are so excited the weekend is here? 1-800-330-9999. 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
3: Mommy's Margarita Friday. It doesn't matter if you're a mom or you're a dad or you want to just vent about what your coworkers are up to. We want to hear from you. This is your chance just to let it all out. What did you do this week? And you are so happy that it's accomplished, it's done, and the weekend is here. 1-800-330-9999. Penny.
4: Well, I became a notary and a wedding officiant. I'm right on time for wedding season, and I am so excited. I actually booked my first wedding for the end of May, and
0: that's
4: I'm really
0: nice.
4: Excited.
0: That's nice.
3: That's congratulations.
0: Anna, I didn't even get a chance to tell you. I got ordained yesterday.
3: Did you?
0: Yes.
3: Oh, my gosh. Yeah, so Raven's going to do his son's wedding. Hold on. So, yeah. Oh, wait, that's ridiculous. Was it an online form, or did you have to be sworn in like president?
0: In all seriousness, it was an online form. It took me less than 30 seconds to fill out. There was no test, no nothing. The regulation's very shaky on being a minister.
3: Oh, my gosh. Can I be
4: no
3: one,
4: lie,
3: too?
4: No, what is it? Universal Life Church?
0: I was on OMM or OBB. I don't know. My wife pulled it up. I didn't even find it.
3: This doesn't seem legit. Like, you should be allowed to.
0: You want to hear my congratulatory email?
3: Yes, please.
0: Here it is right here. Congratulations. Yes. You are now an ordained minister.
3: Great.
0: American Marriage Ministries.
3: Do I call you father?
0: That would be wonderful. Maybe is it one of those ones that it's brother or whatever?
3: Yeah,
0: I don't know.
3: Brother Raven.
0: What now? It says, congratulations, you are now part of a growing network of more than 1 million AMM ministers around the world that are serving their communities by officiating weddings. I think I can walk around with a plate and just ask for, what do they call that?
3: Donations?
0: Yeah, well, you know, but there's a word for it, right? Isn't there like the offering?
3: Oh, yeah.
0: Right? I can walk into any room I go and just, hand it to the first person to the right of me and expect it to make its way around the room. Everybody will put something in it.
3: The fact that there's over 1 million people shows you right away that it involves zero qualification whatsoever.
0: No, also a good indicator is when you have to print your own credentials.
3: Correct.
0: That's
3: here's what I want to warn you about.
4: I got my certificate in the mail.
3: Oh,
0: I have an ID number.
3: Hers is legit because she had to get it in the mail. Yours just gets emailed to you.
0: I have an ID number. Like, I can make this thing look like a badge.
3: Fake.
0: Like, I can walk up to people's doors and be like, Raven here from the AMM.
3: I'd like to marry you.
0: Open up.
3: I'm going to leave you with these inspiring words.
0: Oh, man. And your jealousy is seeping out of your pores.
3: No.
0: You can be a minister, too. I'll sign you up right now.
3: No, I know. But I'm telling you and I'm warning you both that I did something similar, not to be an ordained minister for something else.
0: Yeah.
3: They will auto-charge you every single year.
0: Oh, I'm going to put a block on that right now.
3: Yeah.
4: Okay.
3: Yeah.
0: Thank you.
3: You're welcome.
0: Right into city while I'm sitting here.
3: Yeah. Penny, enjoy that margarita.
0: But congratulations, huh, to both of us. We're doing a great job.
3: Yeah.
0: We're with the religion where we can still drink.
3: Yeah.
4: That's right. Right, right, right.
3: Delia, what did you do this week to earn your margarita?
5: So my daughter and I finished this 1,000 puzzle piece after a whole week.
0: Man, I had 1,000, maybe 1,500. I think it was 1,000, though. Puzzle piece of a Star Wars. It was the Millennium Falcon, Anna, in flight, right? Also a big space scene behind it. And I said to myself when my wife went away for Girls Weekend, I'm going to do this week. It gives me something to do. I didn't get there.
3: That was to me, puzzles are a COVID thing.
0: You're like, it's over now?
3: It's over now.
0: Puzzles, go back in the box.
3: Right, back to the 1800s where you belong. To me, it seems frustrating. I don't feel a sense of completion when it's done.
0: Oh, I love that satisfaction.
3: No.
0: It feels so good, but I'll tell you right now, I'm going to go with stuff that has colors and not a space scene.
3: Can't have more than 24 pieces. Well, congratulations. You've certainly earned your margarita.
5: Thank you.
3: What did you do this week to earn your margarita? Remember, you could always call 1-800-330-9999.
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4: Mommy's Margarita Friday. 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Just get it off your chest. What thing did you accomplish this week that you are so proud of, that you are so excited the weekend is here? 1-800-330-9999. It's coming up next.
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1: Mommy's Margarita Friday.
2: Oh, mama.
1: Anna and Raven.
2: Mommy's Margarita Friday. What did you do this week to earn your margarita? You know, Raven, I always talk about my daughter and her food allergies.
0: Sure.
2: You know, we've started a new program with some new doctors, and her protocol on what she has to do every day is wild.
0: Yeah.
2: We spend like hours every night dosing different medications and foods and all that. And I've never felt more like a super mom than I do right now.
0: Yeah, it's a lot taking on that responsibility, right? But you're hoping for a great result. I hope it works out.
2: Yeah, thank you. And also, if you're a food allergy parent and you ever have questions or you just want somebody to commiserate with, like, I'm your girl. Just email me anytime you want at anna@annaandraven.com. I'm always happy
0: She's
2: to talk.
0: She's been through it. Yeah, for sure. You know what? I'm going to have my margarita this weekend based on not what I've done so far in the last few days, but what I'm doing this afternoon. We're taking down like 8 or 10 trees. And it's Grandpa that's coming over to do it, which means that he doesn't move anything. He just chops trees, basically cuts them, and cuts them right in place. And then Alicia and I have to carry everything.
2: Oh, great. That sounds good. And, like, he's not, like, he doesn't have insurance. All right, what did you do this week to earn your margarita? 1-800-330-9999. Donna.
3: I had cervical spine surgery, and I got past the 5 days of the most horrific pain in the world.
2: Yeah, that's legit.
0: Surgical pain is like crazy because you know the first few days they got you so jacked up on stuff that you're like, this isn't so bad.
2: It doesn't feel
0: I'm
2: going
0: to be fine, right? And then after that, when it really starts to set in, it gets worse and worse every hour, every day. And you're like, how could it be any worse? It can be.
3: Once you go home and they just give you regular Tylenol, it's like, what?
0: right.
3: But I got through it.
2: Congratulations to you. Enjoy that margarita, although I'm not sure you should be mixing your margaritas with your medication.
0: No, it's all the same. Don't worry about it. Yep.
3: With Tylenol.
0: You got it.
2: Yeah, that's fine.
3: All right, thank you.
2: Bye, Donna.
0: Here's to a speedy recovery, Donna.
2: Dale, what did you do this week to earn your margarita?
4: My daughter's graduating from Central tomorrow from 4 years of college. Yay!
0: Congratulations to you. What an accomplishment, right? Like, you know, listen, all of us as parents, we know that we make mistakes from time to time. That time you dropped them on their head, you closed the car door on their cranium.
2: Right.
0: That was a questionable moment. But when they accomplish something big like this, you have to say to yourself, wow, at least I did a few things right.
2: Yeah, it's a win not only for your child, but for you. Congratulations, Dale.
0: Dylan, what'd you do this week to earn your margarita?
5: So I have a 1-year-old at home, and we just got married, and I just put together like 15 Fisher Price toys.
2: What's the most annoying part? Like all the little parts, trying to find the right batteries, or the way they package everything. Like, I don't understand why we need so much plastic and tape to secure these items. It's ridiculous.
0: Every single piece of it is in its own bag.
2: Right, and you don't even need, like, even scissors. You need a sword.
5: Yeah, and not to mention you got to go to the dump after and get rid of everything.
2: Right.
5: It's a lot. But now I can enjoy a margarita.
2: Yeah, you
0: earned it. I have a bed arriving today, Anna, and I am simultaneously excited and completely fearful.
2: Right, you should be.
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3: It's the Week in Song. Sometimes there's a lot of bad news out there, and the best way to get it is for somebody to sing it to you, and that's why we bring back former producer John.
0: You know, I gotta tell you, John, this is really an area where, like, I feel like you found yourself in a way delivering bad news to a few courts.
4: No, it's great, and it pays so well.
3: Right.
0: Now I know he's lying.
4: I can. Listen, I'm obviously famous. All right, so the big news this week is hantavirus. Are we all gonna have to go back inside? Mm-hmm. The answer is no, okay? And in fact, I spoke to people who assured me that this is not going to be a big deal. But inside of our minds, we're all like kind of COVID PTSD still a little bit, right?
0: Some people have that shock. Yeah,
4: exactly. The MV Hondius was all packed up and ready to go. And then a cough and a sneeze put an abrupt end to the show. Uh-oh. Hantavirus creeping up on you and me. We all must flee, but don't you fear. It only spreads to you and me in close proximity. COVID 2.0. No.
3: Nope.
4: It probably won't happen, but that's what they said before.
3: Right.
4: Uh-oh.
0: For show.
4: For show.
0: Mm-hmm.
4: You remember that? Because there was a cruise ship last time, too, and then all of a sudden, and then things happened. And then not a lot.
0: I'm not wiping down anything with wipes.
3: I'm not kissing any rats. All right, moving on.
4: UFOs. Aliens are real, you guys.
3: Yep.
4: Raven, you're so excited.
0: 100%.
4: You're so excited.
0: UFOs, UAPs, USOs, I'm in for all of it.
4: So they released the UFO files earlier this month, and there's weird stuff in there. There's like letters from J. Edgar Hoover, farmers who saw wild stuff in the air. And that's, we've heard that before.
0: Right. But
4: they actually got investigated, and some of it was kind of real. Up in the sky, it's flying so high, a UFO. Might not be aliens, but nobody seems to know.
0: For sure!
4: That's right! A blue light and an orange fringe up in the sky on April 9th, back in 1952, according to

0: getting it, man. I love this. And that's the weird thing, too, is that the aliens show up and then they leave. It's like, it's kind of insulting.
1: Well, it's like the option that they have. They look around and they're like, nah, we're good. I never want to see an alien in my life. If you're coming, just wait till I'm gone.
0: All right, well, listen, in slightly less terrifying news, the Cannes Film Festival is happening right now. And, of course, it's very fun. There's lots of very artsy stuff, too. And the most sellout ridiculous movie of all time. That's my favorite part. It's the juxtaposition of, like, all this art and sure. the most sellout movie of all time. The Cannes Film Festival is underway. Whoa-oh. Artsy foreign films, enough to make me say no. Thanks, though. I hate foreign films. But Fast and the Furious is also there, which kinda seems a bit off-key. A bunch of fans.

0: Time to go.
1: For show.
0: 25 years of Fast and the Furious, and like how many movies?
2: Like 37,
0: they're
2: I think.
0: They're done.
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2: Wow.
0: No. Also a Broadway show. Did you hear about the Broadway show?
1: No!
0: Yeah.
2: No one's going to that.
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2: What's the weirdest thing you saw this week? 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
3: Something remarkable.
2: Yeah.
3: Yeah.
2: Or maybe not even remarkable, just weird. What was it? 1-800-330-9999.
3: Got another contribution this week from one of my new neighbors.
2: Oh, a lot of neighbor talk.
1: I don't get it.
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1: Congratulations. You made it to Friday. Now, we have to talk about the strangest thing that you saw all week. What was it? Raven, producer Sophia, producer Justin, not always easy to get through the week, but sometimes you'll see something sticks out and you're like, huh, that's weird.
2: Yeah, for sure.
1: Yeah.
2: I've got a new neighbor. I've got a bunch of new neighbors right now, but one of them that is like kind of, they're like hot and cold. There's been no real communication, but yeah, and then they step out like and hang out around a group, but then don't speak. It's very strange.
1: Because they probably feel uncomfortable, but go ahead.
2: Only because they're making it that way. I mean, I've said hello multiple times, like they're looking through you. Anyways, I've seen this individual now twice in 1 week when I come out to walk the dogs. He's in a half spandex shirt. And he's like hiding around the side of his house. It's like, it's so weird. Like, are you jogging? Are you training for something? Why is that shirt so tight? And again, if this was a fashion choice, that's one thing, but this is a regular, I'm just going to say it, heterosexual male who's married and has a child. And I don't understand the shirt choice. I really don't.
1: It's biker culture.
2: There's no bike to be seen, no, Anna. Like there has not been a bike in the neighborhood. The guy is
1: speed.
2: And why is he leering around the corner of his house or like behind a tree? What is happening? He's two doors down. If he was two doors down from your house, your children, your property, you'd be paying attention.
1: Because he's wearing a spandex shirt.
2: It's weird, man. I've never seen a man in this shirt before. Okay. Never.
1: All right. Fair, I guess.
2: Okay. And right. What? What is happening there?
1: All right. Sophia, weirdest thing you saw this week?
2: Lurking.
3: I pulled up to a red light and was looking around to where my surroundings, and I saw the man in the car next to me brushing his teeth.
1: Oh,
2: yeah. Well,
1: yeah.
2: You know, you're pressed for time.
3: Yeah.
2: He's got that real fresh, minty feeling that he needs.
3: At this point, yeah. But I think that he was probably on the way to a dentist appointment or a date.
2: Could
3: because
2: be.
3: It was like 4 p.m.
1: I've seen people brush their teeth in cars all the time in like parking lots. And I'm not one of those people, but my best friend Danielle is a weirdo like that. And she always feels the need to brush her teeth all the time. Like she carries a toothbrush with her.
2: Oh, yeah.
1: Those people exist.
2: I got a friend who brushes his teeth like 5 times a day. And he would do it at work like twice.
1: It's so weird.
2: It was wild.
1: Yeah.
2: First off, who brushes their teeth after coffee? No, don't do that. Not at that moment there. And then he would
1: water.
2: Do it at lunch too.
1: Swish
2: like,
1: it around.
2: He would do it all
1: mouth.
2: The time. Like it was crazy.
1: Justin,
2: great choppers though.
1: Weirdest thing you saw this week, Justin?
4: I was at my nephew's Little League tournament over this past weekend.
1: Yeah.
4: And I had a chance encounter. I don't know how weird this is, but it was certainly stuck out. A chance encounter with a NFL quarterback.
1: Oh,
4: sitting right there in a different field, watching his son play in a different game.
1: Did you recognize him?
4: Yeah.
1: Who was it?
4: Right off the bat, Russell Wilson.
2: Well, past NFL quarterback, possibly. He might be retired right now at this point, but I mean, one time, a really big deal.
4: Yeah, but he was sitting there minding his business, watching his son play, and after the games were all over, I casually went up and just said, hey, by the way.
2: Anna is trying to figure out desperately in her brain who he is. He played for the Seahawks, he played for the Broncos, he played for the Giants.
1: He's not the one that's married to Sierra, right?
4: Yes, he is.
2: Yes, there you go.
1: Wait a minute.
4: Yep.
1: Was Sierra there?
4: No.
1: Oh.
2: No. Right.
1: Oh, which, that was...
2: Which is kind of the way that conversation goes every time when Russell Wilson comes up.
1: That's cool.
4: Yeah.
1: Was he nice?
4: He couldn't have been nicer.
1: Oh,
3: did he take a picture?
4: Yeah, after I got a photo with him, then he was signing baseballs for all the Little League kids.
1: It's Friday. This story didn't come up till now. Well, how is that possible? That's so weird.
2: I mean, he wasn't going to star on the show or anything.
1: All right. All right, 1-800-330-9999. Weirdest thing you saw this week.
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4: Do you think that producer Justin, when he ran into Russell Wilson, said to him, "Hello, I'm producer Justin from the Ann Ravid Show"?
5: I think he probably went up and started talking to him about football, like he thought they were going to have a camaraderie or something like that.
4: Right.
5: He's like, "Hey, man, you think you'd get me a tryout?" And, you know, meanwhile, Russell Wilson's thinking, like, "I don't have a job."
4: Right.
5: But there they are, together. I'm sure it was great.
4: Like,
5: and
4: it's
5: cool that he was really nice,
4: yeah,
5: and all that. And he's at his kid's game. He's not just leaving that to somebody else. So you know what, Russell Wilson, I'm just busting your stones.
4: Yeah.
5: And you know what, man? Maybe there is a couple more good years in it. He can still throw the deep ball.
4: I mean, he's married to Sierra. He already won. Anyway.
5: He's free to have his own accomplishments.
4: I know. Well, you know. It's Friday. What is the strangest thing that you saw this week? Producer Justin saw Russell Wilson when he went to go see his nephew play.
5: Pretty cool.
4: Yeah, definitely cool. Somebody sent us a photo on our text line and said, "You have money for a giant barbecue, but you can't pay the delivery fee." This is a man trying to attach a giant Weber grill to the top of his two-door BMW coupe.
5: Don't do it, man.
4: I'm watching
5: it,
4: and I'm like,
5: do it.
4: That's a lot of rope you need, and you're really, really rolling those dice on if it's going to make
5: it
4: home.
5: Don't do it.
4: Yeah. What's the strangest thing you saw this week? 1-800-330-9999.
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1: Congratulations, you made it to Friday. What was the weirdest thing you saw this week? It just stuck out. 1-800-330-9999. Andy?
2: I saw Husky pick up a cat by the tuft of its neck and just walk it into the apartment building right across from me as if the dog was the cat's mom and they were trying to get him back into the house.
1: I hope that's what it was.
0: His best friends.
1: Yeah.
0: Yeah, he's not going to eat him. If he was going to eat him, he would have shook him first.
1: Yeah.
0: That's best friends right there.
1: Instagram doesn't give me enough cute animals, that unlikely friendships. I would like more of that. Did you hear me, phone? More animals that love other animals that they don't typically love. Reels.
0: Very specific.
1: Yeah. That's cool.
0: But I don't think he ate him. He would have shook him first.
1: I hope. Imagine we're like, oh, it's so sweet. And then immediately brought him inside his house and destroyed him.
0: Fires are up. Where's Fluffy? Have you seen this kitty?
1: Let's just keep positive thinking. Louisa, what was the weirdest thing you saw this week?
3: So I was walking my dog in the park and suddenly I saw like a lot of people were like making a fuss and there was a guy with like a huge boa wrapped around his neck and his shoulders just casually walking it around the park.
0: Oh, a boa constrictor. I thought it was like, you know, a feathered scarf basically, and then he was out there galloping and having fun. Yeah, people love snakes. Some people are snake people.
1: Remember my neighbor that was a snake person?
0: Yes.
1: I had a neighbor that they used to breed pythons. And they would have like 40 pythons all the time. And I would look outside my window or I would stand outside and I would just imagine that there's a house right there that has 40 pythons living in it.
0: Yeah.
1: And they were normal and real cool people. And then on Halloween, they would bring them over for the kids to play with.
0: Nope. No thanks. Peter, how about you? What was the weirdest thing you saw this week?
4: I was downtown at the park and I have not seen a street performer before that has done a ninja hardware act. I mean, the guy was, like, twirling a hammer around, and he would hit nails just with the precision into this board. He would be chopping vegetables, and I've just never seen anything like it.
0: That's weird, and it's cool, and it's unique. And you know what? If I had $5, I'd put it down.
1: Absolutely.
0: Yeah, because it's always, you know, listen, everybody's seen all the other stuff. In Karate Kid, there's a scene where when he's building something, he drives a nail all the way in with one hit. Was that what this guy was doing? One hit?
4: Yeah, but he could do it like within a millimeter and not hit the other nails right.
0: That's amazing. Yeah, that's cool. I don't know. It's like, what is that guy doing here? What are you doing here, man? You're so great. He's like, well, I've made some bad decisions, right?
1: He's like,
0: I'm living in that van over there.
1: But how's he going to make a living doing that?
0: I don't know, but it's a great talent. I don't know what we do. That guy should be making iPhones if his hands were just smaller, right?
5: Mix.

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1: Macklemore and Ryan Lewis with Thrift Shop on Alaska's Best Mix 103.1. It's your midday mixtress, Colleen Bailey, in the middle of your Friday. We are almost to the weekend, and it looks like things are actually starting to turn green outside. Things are starting to grow. Might be time to head over to the greenhouse this weekend, pick up some things to start hardening off for your garden, or maybe go out and actually clean up all the stuff in the yard that you didn't do last fall, which is what I will be doing for part of the weekend. Coming up in just a few minutes, we'll get right back to the music for you. We got Alicia Keys. We've got Somber. We'll kick it off next with Sienna Spiro.
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2: On an average morning while heading into work, John was rear-ended at the light, spilling coffee on his shirt. He was in shock and mostly felt okay, but John didn't realize that his

0: symptoms would be delayed. Neck pain, headaches, some shoulder pain too, a lot of discomfort. John didn't know what to do. Wait, he remembered, an ad on his radio for Excellence in Health Chiropractic, winning Best in Alaska 7 years in a row. So without hesitation, John picked up that phone and dialed 562-NECK and was greeted with, "Hello." And after just a few sessions, his pain had gone away. Thanks to Excellence in Health Chiropractic, he could go about his normal day.
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4: Time for a look at your weather forecast. Today we're looking at cloudy skies with a little bit of sunshine, a high of 53 with an overnight low down to 41. This weekend we're looking at mostly cloudy with highs in the 50s. Right now we're getting back to music on your station, 21 Pilots.
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critics are saying that her new tour is going to be the hottest ticket of the summer. She's on the Art of Loving tour right now. That's Olivia Dean with Man I Need on Mix 103.1.

0: The Chainsmokers and Daya with Don't Let Me Down on Alaska's Best Mix 103.1. It's your midday mix, just Colleen Bailey. Hopefully you got all of the keywords entered in yesterday to see Harry Styles live in New York City this summer. We do have another concert to give away next Thursday, so we'll be doing the same thing with keywords on Thursday from 8 a.m. to 5 p.m., brought to you by our friends at Continental Subaru. So if you want to go see Ariana Grande live in Chicago, set an alarm for bright and early 8 o'clock next Thursday morning so you can start getting in to win those tickets. Coming up in just a few minutes, we'll get right back to the music for you. We got Blink-182, Shaboozy. We'll kick it off next with Taylor Swift.
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get a look at your weather forecast brought to you by our friends at Schlehoffer Law Offices. 53 for your high today with an overnight low down to 41. Look for partly cloudy skies. This weekend, we're looking at mostly cloudy with highs in the mid-50s. Right now, let's get back to the music on your station for Harry Styles.

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0: weekend on Alaska's Best Mix 103.1 with I Can't Feel My Face. It's your midday mixtress, Colleen Bailey. We're looking forward to the weekend, actually. We've got all of the farmers markets opening up, and that means that all the local stuff that you've been waiting for is on its way back. We're talking honey, we're talking preserves, we're talking all sorts of things for your dog. Those are going to be at all of the farmers markets this weekend. Make sure you get up and early and out to go buy some local stuff. Coming up in just a few minutes, we're going to get right back to the music for you. Lady Gaga, Post Malone. We'll kick it off next with Ella Langley.
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0: 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You asked yourself across the great divide. Harry Styles at NYC. In Chicago. We can be friends, but I'd like to just pretend. Bruno Mars in Tampa. I just might make him my baby. I just might make him my baby. Hey. Or BTS in Baltimore. 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
0: On an average morning while heading into work, John was rear-ended at the light, spilling coffee on his shirt. He was in shock and mostly felt okay, but John didn't realize that his symptoms would be delayed. Neck pain, headaches, some shoulder pain too, a lot of discomfort. John didn't know what to do. Wait, he remembered, an ad on his radio for Excellence in Health Chiropractic, winning Best in Alaska 7 years in a row. So without hesitation, John picked up that phone and dialed 562-NECK and was greeted with, "Hello." And after just a few sessions, his pain had gone away thanks to Excellence in Health Chiropractic, he could go about his normal day.
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11: Time for another look at your weather forecast. Partly cloudy skies today, high of 53. Overnight lows down to around 41. Tomorrow, look for more clouds with a high of 52. 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

0: Shawn Mendes and Camila Cabello with Senorita wrapping up another long set of nonstop mixed music. It's your midday mixtress, Colleen Bailey, reminding you we've got lots of stuff going on our website, mix1031.com, including we're on the way to another edition of Pizza Pop and Plants, which is going to be a little pizza party for you and your coworkers if you're our lucky winner. Three large pizzas from Great Alaska Pizza Company, soda from Great Alaska Pizza Company, and a beautiful plant from Bagoy's delivered straight to your workplace on the first Friday of June. Coming up in just a few minutes, we're going to get right back to the music for you. Ariana Grande, Capital Cities. We'll kick it off next with Taylor Swift.
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0: 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The jackpot grows by $25 each day there isn't a winner. 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
8: Let's get another look at your weather forecast. Today we're looking at a high of 53, overnight lows down to 41, partly cloudy skies. More clouds tomorrow with a high of 52. Right now, let's get back to the music on your station for Ed Sheeran.

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0: Doja Cat with Say So on Alaska's Best Mix 103.1, wrapping up another long set of nonstop mix music. It's your midday mixtress, Colleen Bailey. We're in the middle of your Friday, almost to the weekend. Just a little bit of work day left, so keep it locked right here so we can hang out together before you go out and do whatever Alaskan adventures are striking your fancy this weekend. If you are going out for like that first spring summer hike, make sure that you are bear aware because they are out and about already. And that's not how you want to start your spring or summer. Coming up in just a few minutes, we're going to go right back to the music. We've got some Rihanna. We've got Pink. We'll kick it off next with BTS.
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Noah Kahn in Denver. 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
3: You know summer's getting serious when Bell starts running out of room in the greenhouse. Everywhere you look, something is blooming, climbing, spilling over, and reaching for the sun. Right now at Bell's Nursery, hanging baskets are $20 off, tubs are $15 off. All those beautiful little finishing touches, basket stuffers, geraniums, lobelia, and fuchsias are half off. Even the tomatoes, peppers, squash, and cucumbers are ready to go. All those little vegetable four-packs and four-inch pots are half off, too. Which means this may finally be the year your garden becomes the one the neighbors slow down to stare at. And while you're there, don't forget to stock up on Bell's own locally grown, vine-ripened tomatoes and crisp cucumbers. 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And now all three Bell's locations are open 7 days a week because the sun doesn't take any days off at Bell's Nursery.
4: A death occurs suddenly, and the responsibility is yours to make the arrangements. You have no prior experience in the death of a loved one. What do you do? 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Will there be a viewing? 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
0: Let's get another look at your weather forecast. We're looking at some cloudy skies this weekend. Highs in the mid-50s. Right now, we're looking at a high of 52 for your Saturday. Right now, let's get back to the music on your station for Hozier.

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It is Friday. It's Bike to Work Day. It's Treat Stations opening up soon. It's going to be a good day. It's already been a good day. Let's do this. Keep singing along. Alaska's Best Mix, 103.1.

0: this isn't going to be good for me. I'm going to overdo it. And if my cardiologist is listening, look, there's nothing I can do about it. It's just, it's going to happen. We both need to get over it. It's Alaska's Best Mix, 103.1. I am Patrick Shea, and Papa John's is releasing their garlic dipping sauce in a bottle. Now, I don't know how you feel about it, but I feel like it might be the best dipping sauce in the whole world. And I love dipping anything in it. Bread, garlic knots, the whole piece of pizza, pretzels, Doritos. Look, you name it, this stuff is delicious. And is it good for you? Probably not even close. It's been nice knowing everyone.
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Yesterday, someone won a trip to go see Harry Styles in New York City, courtesy of Continental Subaru. Now, next week on Thursday, someone's going to win a trip to go see Ariana Grande in Chicago. And the Thursday after that, someone is going to win a trip to see Bruno Mars in Florida. It could be you. If you need info, mix1031.com. 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
1: 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Take that smartphone out to your car and just snap a pic of your VIN number right there at the base of the windshield on the driver's side. You can just text that picture to 90785 glass. Todd will get right back to you with an estimate. 90785 glass. When you think auto glass, think Tag. 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